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0: 92.3 KSSK Huntrix with Golden. I am Sweetie Picaro. I'm going to send that one out to my beautiful niece, Gemma Jordan, because she performed that song at our Picaro family reunion this weekend. Yeah, we had a talent show, and we've always, it's our family tradition that we're passing it along to the next generation. We all performed, and when we were young, we used to perform, and my grandmother used to throw quarters at us to encourage us to sing or dance. And, or play a musical instrument. Well, this generation is a little bit shy. They don't want to perform. And so had a few performers go up, and then everybody threw dollars. Because, yeah, inflation. So they got dollars. And then once all the kids saw that they could win money or get money, they all performed their talent. And they're very, very talented. Super proud of my grandson, Tama Titangi, because he got up there not knowing that he was going to get money. He wanted to sing his Papa Picaro's favorite song. So that was touched my heart. Oh, I love it. All right. I got to tell you how you can win some free food, because it's Free Food Friday, KSSK and the Hawaiian Financial Federal Credit Union on the hunt for Hawaii's favorite food spot. And you can win a $100 Rainbow Drive-Ins gift certificate this Friday. Yep. And that's what I had for dinner last night. And I can tell you, 4 plate lunches, 4 slush floats, $96. So I hope you guys win. Good luck.
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I am Sweetie Picaro, sending this one out to our entire Picaro Ohana, all our dads, our moms, aunties, uncles. Here's Charlie Puth. We will see you again.

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92.3 KSSK Ella Langley. Mala Nui Frangina with me, Sweetie McCarr, on this beautiful Aloha Monday. Hope you were singing and dancing with me today. And it's my Pauhana time, and I gotta just share all the love to all of my family. I'm coming off an amazing Pecaro family reunion. My heart is so full. I'm feeling incredibly grateful and blessed to have family, to make memories, and to celebrate life together. Life is a gift, so live it fully. Live, love, and laugh every single day. That's my positive message. Don't wait for tomorrow to tell someone you love them, to make a memory, or to spread a little joy. Live with no regrets and appreciate the blessings right in front of you. And today, we are reminded of something so simple, but so powerful. Someone passed along a pool float for the keiki this past weekend for our kids to enjoy. And today, we pass it along to another family. That's how kindness works. Someone blesses you, you bless someone, and the aloha keeps going. My hope is that every day,

0: can spread a little joy, a little hope, and a little love to all of you. So as we head home today, live and choose faith, hope, and love. Celebrate your life. Cherish your family. Make those memories. When someone does something kind for you, pass it forward, because you never know how far it will go. Ahui ho, malamapono. Take care of each other. Dr. John Matthews up next.
1: From the KSSK News Center, I'm Mandy Suganuma. Federal prosecutors are accusing a Maui police lieutenant of destroying evidence. Court records allege Michael Vaituulala deleted an Instagram account used to communicate with alleged co-conspirators shortly before his FBI arrest. Authorities say he solicited bribes to protect drug dealers, cockfighting operations, and illegal fireworks sales. Honolulu police shut down an illegal gambling room in Eva Beach last week. Officers seized 15 gaming machines and more than $2,700 in cash at the Old Fort Weaver Road operation Thursday. A 44-year-old man was arrested. And rounds of severe storms are set to impact millions across the Midwest and Great Lakes this week. Starting today, a level 2 out of 4 severe storm threat is covering major cities Chicago, Detroit, Cleveland, and Pittsburgh. Damaging winds are expected to be the primary hazard. From the KSSK News Center, I'm Mandy Suganuma.
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19: I sat down to this little, a Korg organ, and I turned on, we had a little box called a Roland CompuRhythm, which was this proto drum machine, and it said Rock and Roll 1, and I pressed it and went, boom, dick, dick, dick, boom, dick, dick, boom, dick, dick, right? And that was going around, and I started playing on the organ, boom, thuff, boom, thump. And I started doing that, and it's dick, dick, and that is literally what you're hearing on the record. So I said, this sounds pretty good. Then I started going, in it. I'm just sitting there by myself doing all this, and I said, okay, I got something going here. So I said, turn on the tape, and Bob Clearmountain turned on the tape, and I just played a whole song through. 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

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Judd Matthews back to play for Monday. Here's Olivia Dean.

Hawaii's feel-good favorites of yesterday and today. 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

0: Got the whole story from Luke Combs. Got to get away in our fast car on 92.3 KSSK, Hawaii's feel-good favorites from yesterday and today. Monday afternoon, Chad Matthews here. It is an exciting day. It's the start of many, many opportunities to go to Vegas on us because our iHeartRadio Music Festival is back. Your next chance to win a trip for two to Vegas is going to come right in the heart of the drive home. 5 o'clock hour, right at the top of the hour at 5. It's your next and final keyword for today for your chance to go to Vegas. So stick around this afternoon. One more trip for today. It is coming up to see all this.
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September. Whenever you turn us on, it's Hawaii's feel-good favorites from yesterday and today, and the information you need, too. 92.3 KSSK. And that's particularly important because we're looking at another storm developing in the Central Pacific a little later this week. It would be tropical storm or maybe even hurricane Lala. We'll see what it's going to do. It might affect us this weekend. Make us the number one preset on your iHeart app so we can always be in touch with you.

0: The romantic himself, Bruno Mars, and Risk It All on 92.3 KSSK, Hawaii's feel-good favorites from yesterday and today here on a beautiful and bright Monday afternoon and ready to go home. That's for sure. Judd Matthews here. It's time for our Pauhana party. We'll get it going in just a couple of moments with Teddy Swims to start it all off and your chance to go to Vegas this afternoon. Your next and final chance for today to text a keyword for your chance at a trip to Vegas to see our iHeartRadio Music Festival. That's coming up at the top of the 5 o'clock hour. Don't miss out today.
1: From the KSSK News Center, I'm Mandy Suganuma. President Trump says Iran isn't doing so well and the U.S. is only semi-negotiating with them to let the pressure build. In an interview with Axios yesterday, Trump, however, struck an optimistic tone and said, "It'll work out. It always works out." Hawaii's governor race will pit Democrat Josh Green against Republican Gary Cordery in the November 3rd general election. Both candidates won their party nominations by wide margins Saturday. Kauai Mayor Derek Kawakami and Daniel Anthony will join their tickets, respectively. And a 13-year-old boy is under the care of Child Welfare Services after police say he escaped a home of torture and abuse in Ma'ili on Thursday. 35-year-old Jasmine Quiroz Pele and her partner, 36-year-old James Heffernan, were arrested Friday. Investigators found evidence consistent with physical abuse, food deprivation, and confinement. Two other children were also removed from the home. From the KSSK News Center, I'm Mandy Suganuma.
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12: You know, I think that we keep bringing it. We put on a good show, and, you know, I give 150% every night. You know, that's all I know. And I think the rest of the guys do, too. 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

0: that we're lucky enough and have been blessed enough to have them be etched in stone, so to speak, and have not gone anywhere. You know, I mean, there's been a lot of other bands from my era that, where their songs have not stuck like ours have with people's lives. And we're very fortunate, you know. 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It's young, medium-aged, and older people. And I look out and I see about four generations of people.
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0: to start off your Monday, pal, on a party. Let's go. 92.3 KSSK, Hawaii's feel-good favorites from yesterday and today, and ready to put Monday behind us. I'm Jeff Matthews. Good stuff to sing along with from the Backstreet Boys, plus Rihanna coming up. First look at KSSK 10-minute traffic. It's on right now with Devin.
1: Hello there. Good afternoon. We're looking at a regular backup on H1 in either direction, heading away from the airport eastbound. It's going to back up from Nimitz to Punahou, and heading westbound from the airport, it's backing up from Hickam Curve out past H2. Either way, it's going to take about 25 minutes from the first brake lights to basically open roads, so not too bad either way. Right now, up and over the Ko'olau, things are looking pretty good, and out windward, it's not terrible. Just a little slow on Kahikili south into Wahuimanu, and a little slow Makaibound into Olomana right now on your way out to Kailua. Also in town, westbound on H1, a little slow approaching University, but no big backups there. Heading up the leeward shore, Farrington's doing all right. It's just going to be a little bit slow from before Ali'inui up to Black Rocks. I'm Devin Hennessy with your traffic.

0: Harmony's not bad either, with the Backstreet Boys singing along with I Want It That Way on 92.3 KSSK, Hawaii's feel-good favorites from yesterday and today. Monday afternoon with Chad Matthews, and we aren't done yet with Vegas trips today. One more trip up for grabs coming up in the 5 o'clock hour. You need that next keyword to text, and that'll happen right at 5 o'clock, and you'll have the whole hour to get it in. So even if you're driving, you'll have the opportunity to pull over, pull the phone out, and then text. We want you to do it safely, okay? So that's all coming up in the 5 o'clock hour. Plenty more feel-good favorites straight ahead. And right now, KSSK 10-minute traffic to keep you informed.
1: Hello, aloha, good afternoon. Hope everyone's doing pretty well. We have a little slowing on the Poly heading out of town. Mauka bound, going past Summer Palace due to a stall or a crash reported there. Things out. Windward looking okay. A little slow, Makai bound into Olomana and southbound into Ahuimanu on Kahikili. Eastbound across town, normal 25 minutes from Nimitz to Punahou. Surface streets seem to be okay. Westbound through the Halawa Merge and past H2. It's going to take about 30 minutes for you from the airport pass. Waipahu. Now, up on the North Shore, still pretty darn slow from Pupukea all the way down to Laniakea, looking at about 35 minutes through that nice long stretch. And then heading up the Leeward Shore, also very slow from the end of H1 up to Nanakuli. I'm Devin Hennessy with your traffic.
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0: That's Daisy's on your Pow Hotta Party on 92.3 KSSK, Hawaii's feel-good favorites from yesterday and today. Couple sweet ones on the way, back-to-back. We start off with Savage Garden. 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It's KSSK 10-minute traffic.
1: Hello, good afternoon. It's still pretty backed up heading out west from basically the end of H1 up to Nanakuli. You got mostly slow and not too much go, although right before you reach Ali'inui, it speeds up for a little bit. But for the most part, it's going to take about 25, maybe 30 minutes to make it up to Nanakuli or through it. Westbound out of town, still going to be 35 minutes from Middle Street past H2 and 25 minutes eastbound from Nimitz to Punahou. And the Poly is still pretty backed up heading up past Summer Palace. We got a crash there and things are stacked up all the way back to Punch Bowl now. So looks like it didn't clear out as quickly as we were hoping. Otherwise, up under the Lau is looking fine, just a little slow in the usual spots out windward. I'm Devin Hennessy with your traffic.

0: Hawaii's feel-good favorites from yesterday and today. Of course, the green makes the cut here on the Pauhata Party. It's Love Eye, 92.3 KSSK with Judd Matthews. Getting closer and closer to 5 o'clock and your chance to go to Vegas with that next keyword to text. 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
1: Hello, good afternoon, and aloha. We got a couple of travel times here for you. Eastbound across town, 25 minutes still from Middle Street to Punahou, and eastbound, 35 minutes, maybe 40. It's starting to slow down a little bit through the Hualava Merge westbound from Middle Street to H2. Up and over the Koʻolau, things are looking okay, except on the Pali, where Malkabound, we got a crash near Simmer Palace. It's got things backed up all the way to H1. So, got to give yourself about an extra 25 or 30 minutes, or maybe just take the leake. No problems out windward, though. Everything's looking good there. Up on the North Shore, it's slow from Pupukea down to Laniakea. Pretty heavy backup. Also, up the leeward shore, you got the regular slow from the end of H1 up to Nanakuli. So Farrington's running about 25 or 30 minutes through that stretch. I'm Devin Hennessy with your traffic.

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0: from both sides, Sam Smith and Normani dancing with a stranger on the Pau Hana Party on 92.3 KSSK with Hawaii's feel-good favorites from yesterday and today. And Chad Matthews riding home with you for Monday afternoon. It is time to get stuff ready, get your mind cleared, get your mind right, and get ready for that keyword to text. It's coming up at the top of the hour, 5 o'clock, your next chance to go to Vegas to our iHeartRadio Music Festival. Stand by for that. Got news headlines with Mandy just a couple moments away right now from the Starkey's Auto Repair Traffic Center. It's KSSK 10-Minute Traffic.
1: Hello, good afternoon, and aloha. We got a couple of travel times here for you. Eastbound across town, 25 minutes still from Middle Street to Punahou, and eastbound, 35 minutes, maybe 40. It's starting to slow down a little bit through the Hualava Merge westbound from Middle Street to H2. Up and over the Koʻolau, things are looking okay, except on the Pali where Malkabound, we got a crash near Summer Palace. It's got things backed up all the way to H1. So got to give yourself about an extra 25 or 30 minutes, or maybe just take the Likelike. No problems out windward, though. Everything's looking good there. Up on the North Shore, it's slow from Pupukea down to Laniakea. Pretty heavy backup. Also up the Leeward Shore, you got the regular slow from the end of H1 up to Nanakuli. So Farrington's running about 25 or 30 minutes through that stretch. I'm Devin Hennessy with your traffic.
2: From the KSSK News Center, I'm Mandy Suganuma. The USGS says a 7.4 magnitude earthquake has struck in Colombia and warned there could be significant casualties. Dozens are already confirmed dead, and rescue efforts are underway to find people who may be trapped under the rubble of at least 20 collapsed buildings. Scarlett Honolulu is preparing a new lawsuit against the Honolulu Liquor Commission. The city paid the nightclub a $670,000 settlement last year over claims of anti-gay discrimination by liquor investigators. Scarlett now alleges retaliatory inspections, delays involving its after-hours license, and incomplete responses to records requests. And a U.S. House bill is offering more funds to fight invasive species in Hawaii. The measure would expand an existing U.S. Fish and Wildlife Service program. The bill was introduced by U.S. Representative Ed Case and now heads to the full House for a vote. From the KSSK News Center, I'm Mandy Suganuma.
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0: Levine on the Pile Hunter Party on 92.3 KSSK, Hawaii's feel-good favorites from yesterday and today. The powerful voice of Taylor Swift is coming up next, and that'll get us to the top of the hour. And that keyword you need to go to Vegas. Be on the listen for it. Right now, KSSK 10-minute traffic in the Starkey's Auto Repair Traffic Center.
1: Hello there. Good afternoon. Hope everything's going well for you. We have a big backup on the Pauley heading Malkabound away from town still due to a crash near Summer Palace. So give yourself an extra 20, 25 minutes or so, or just take the Leakey. Leakey, that's running fine. No problems out windward really to worry about. Eastbound across town, just doing the normal slowing of about 25 minutes or so from Mimitz to Punahou, and surface streets around town still doing just fine. Westbound, we got a couple of things going on. Something at Hickam Curve on H1 westbound, and then on Moanalua near H3, but neither one of those instances is causing much additional slowing. Still only about 25 light minutes through the Halava Merge and all the way out to H2. Heading up the Leeward Shore, it's just the regular slowing up Farrington, and then up on the North Shore, slow past Laniakea southbound from Waimea Bay. I'm Devin Hennessy with your traffic.

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0: Out. Monday is done. We are in a good place. It's the Pow Hana Party on 92.3 KSSK. Hawaii's feel-good favorites from yesterday and today. And Pow Hana time is here for Monday. I'm Chad Matthews. 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Standing by for Olivia Dean after KSSK 10-minute traffic in the Starkey's Auto Repair Traffic Center.
1: Well, hello all and good afternoon. Still seeing a very big backup, Malkabound on the Pauley due to a crash near Summer Palace. Things are still jammed up all the way back to the origin there back at H1 and Vineyard. So give yourself a lot of extra time or just take the Leake up and over. Everything's looking fine there and on H3 as well. No problems out windward. For the most part, things are looking great. Eastbound across town, just the usual slowing from Middle Street to Punahou and surface streets around town, doing the usual slowdown in spots like Ala Moana past downtown and in and out of Waikiki. Westbound out of town through the Halawa Merge, still only going to take about 25, maybe 30 minutes to make it all the way past Pearl City from the first brick lights just past Hickam Curve. And then heading up the Leeward Shore, regular slowing, same thing up on the North Shore. I'm Devin Hennessy with your traffic.

0: some music from Bill Medley, Jennifer Warnes, the timeless I've Had the Time of My Life on the Pauana Party on 92.3 KSSK. Hawaii's feel-good favorites from yesterday and today. Feeling good for Monday afternoon. I'm Chad Matthews. We do have a storm that is gathering in the eastern to central Pacific. It's a bunch of disturbed weather right now. Nothing's really much formed. About 1,100 miles southeast of Hilo, but the weather people are watching it. They're saying it's going to organize itself, so we will keep a watch on that for you, and we'll keep you informed on it. Of course, make us your number one preset on your car radio and your iHeartRadio app so we can keep in touch with you very, very easily, just at the tap of a button, while this very busy hurricane season 2026 continues. We got more on your Pauana Party in just a couple of moments. Right now, KSSK 10-minute traffic from the Starkey's Auto Repair Traffic Center.
1: Hello there and good afternoon. We got a lot of bumper busters and fender benders, little minor crashes all over the place, but thankfully nothing's causing too much damage traffic-wise, with the exception of this crash on the Poly near Summer Palace. That's backing things up. Malco bound all the way back to H1. And if you want to take the Leake or H3, they're running great both directions. No problems there at all. And out windward, everything's still looking fine. From right around Middle Street to Punahou, eastbound on H1. Got a little slowing there. It's going to take about 20 minutes to get through. Service streets downtown, looking pretty normal. Right now, out of town westbound, though, through the Halava Merge, it's looking a little faster. Maybe about 20 minutes at most to get from the first brake lights at Radford all the way past H2. Regular slowing up on the North Shore past Laniakea still. I'm Devin Hennessy with your traffic.
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0: Memories with Maroon 5 on the Pauhana Party on 92.3 KSSK, Hawaii's feel-good favorites from yesterday and today. You're going to love the next two songs back-to-back. Crank up the radio for One Direction coming first. Right now, KSSK 10-minute traffic from the Starkey's Auto Repair Traffic Center.
1: Well, good afternoon, folks, and hello. Unfortunately, we still have a big, long wait heading Makaibaun up and out of town on the Pali due to a crash there near Summer Palace, causing a little slowing in Makaibaun as well. But, going to add an extra 25 or 30 minutes to get past that if you're taking the Pali, if you're sticking with it. Otherwise, the Like'e is moving its way up and over the Ko'olau just fine, and so is H3. Out windward, everything's looking good. Just a little slow Makaibaun into Olomana, and eastbound across town, it's only about 15 minutes from Middle Street to Punahou. Surface streets around town still looking pretty quiet, and westbound out of town, it's just jammed up from Halawa Merge past Pearl City. But it's only about a 15-minute delay there to get to Waipahu. The rest of the way out west is looking wonderful. A little slow up Farrington from Ali'i Nui up to Black Rocks and up on the North Shore, slow past Laniakea. I'm Devin Hennessy with your traffic.

0: Jason on your Pow Auto Party on 92.3 KSSK, Hawaii's feel-good favorites from yesterday and today. I told you, love those two songs back-to-back. One Direction, then Michael Jackson. Got another one for you. Taylor Swift's on the way next. And time is ticking away. Tick, tick, tick, tick. For your chance to win a trip for two to Vegas to see our iHeartRadio Music Festival. It's happening this hour. The keyword you need is WIN. W-I-N. And how do you get in to win? You text that number. Text it to the number 200-200. Text WIN to 200-200. Standard data and text message rates apply in this nationwide contest. Thank you, lawyers. And it's your chance this hour to win. Get it in right now. 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
1: Well, good afternoon to you. A lot of patience is needed on the poly for your Pahana passage this afternoon because a crash near Summer Palace still has things backed up all the way to H1. So give yourself an extra 25 minutes or so, or just take the Leak A or some other path up and over to the windward side. Everything else is looking pretty good out there. No problems heading westbound into town. Eastbound's very light flow, just about 15 minutes from the Leak A to Punahou. And surface streets are all still doing just fine. A lot of little fender benders and bumper busters out there, little minor crashes, nothing causing any major delays, thankfully. Westbound out of town still looking pretty good, only about 15 minutes from Halawa Merge past H2. A little slowing heading up the Leeward Shore and up on the North Shore at slow past Laniakea still. I'm Devin Hennessy with your traffic.

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0: feel-good favorites from yesterday and today. Play here for the Pahana Drive Home. I'm Judd Matthews. And news headlines coming from Mandy Suganuma just a couple moments away. Let's get to the Starkey's Auto Repair Traffic Center. It's another look at KSSK 10-minute traffic on a busy Monday.
1: Hey there, and good afternoon. Unfortunately, still not seeing much progress on the Polymalka bound after an earlier crash near Summer Palace. Still going to be backed up to Punch Bowl, but looking a little bit faster, maybe just about 20, 25 minutes at most to get through. No problems up and over the Leke or the Poly otherwise, and H3 is looking great. No issues out windward. Everything's looking nice. Eastbound across town, still only about 10 or 15 minutes from just past the Leke to Punahou. Just a tiny little stretch of slowing that's getting shorter by the minute. And then westbound out of town is also just a little crowded, coming out of the Halaba Merge all the way to Pearl City. And that's about it. Heading up Farrington, just a little pocket slow and going past Black Rocks north up into Nanakuli from right around Ali Nui. And up on the North Shore, it's just a little pocket of slow and going past Laniakea. I'm Devin Hennessy with your traffic.
2: From the KSSK News Center, I'm Mandy Suganuma. The swearing-in ceremony for Todd Blanche is set to take place soon. After weeks of debate, the Senate confirmed the acting AG on Saturday. The vote was 50-49, with Republican Senators Susan Collins and Lisa Murkowski joining Democrats in opposition. Ed Case will face off against Adriel Lamb and Jill Takuda against Renton Awa in the upcoming general election. Case defeated State Senator Jared Keohokalole in the Democratic primary for the 1st District, while Takuda easily won in the 2nd. Republicans Lamb and Awa ran unopposed for their respective nominations. And Hawaii's unemployment rate has risen for a 3rd consecutive month. State economic officials say the seasonally adjusted rate reached 2.6% in June, up 1/10 of a point from May. Leisure and hospitality reported the largest decline. The numbers, however, were still below the national rate of 4.2%. From the KSSK News Center, I'm Mandy Suganuma.
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1: We all stayed at the Chateau in bedrooms, along with my producer Gus Dudgeon and Bernie, who wrote the lyrics. And I used to get up, and same time as Bernie, I went down to breakfast. Bernie would be typing. Bernie typing, not Bernie Taupin. And he would give me a lyric. And I would have my breakfast, and I would have a croissant, and wander over to the electric piano. We had our instruments set up around the breakfast table, a guitar amp, a bass amp, and a drum kit, and the electric piano, and a mic. And I would sit down and write a song to those lyrics. I'd wake the band up, because I'd be playing and singing. And they'd come down and having their breakfast, or even before they started, they would join in. And we would write the song straight away. After we'd finish, we'd go straight over to the other side. Maybe we'd write two, but mostly one. Start the day off with a song, and go off to the other side of the courtyard to the studio and record the song, and then write in the studio.
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0: Shaggy, it's Angel on the Pauhana Party and the start of the late Pauhana Run Home on 92.3 KSSK Hawaii's feel-good favorites from yesterday and today. And we'll get you singing with this next one because I think every single person knows it. It's still the number one song in the nation. I feel like I say that every week because it has been the number one song in the nation for the past like 4 months. Ella Langley, she's next. KSSK 10-minute traffic right now from the Starkey's Auto Repair Traffic Center one more time.
1: Hey there, good news. Things sure sped up quick on the Poly. Once they got things cleared out, everybody flushed through, and now the Poly is running just fine. Malka bound from Punch Bowl all the way up and over the Colt Lao to the windward side where everything is still looking very good itself. Now, the Like Like and H3 haven't been giving us any problems this afternoon. They still aren't. H1 eastbound, just a little crowded approaching Punch Bowl, and that's about it. Surface streets around town are all in decent shape now, and westbound out of town, just a little crowded heading into Pearl City. Once you reach Farrington, heading up the leeward shore, you got a little pocket of slowing heading up past Black Rocks, and that's it. Up on the north shore, almost no slowing going past Laniakea and through Mid Island, everything's looking spectacular. Hope you have a wonderful evening. I'm Devin Hennessy with your traffic.

Mario Sunshine from the Beach Boys as your late pal Hannah Run gets going in earnest on 92.3 KSSK, Hawaii's feel-good favorites from yesterday and the day, whenever you have us on. I'm Chad Matthews, just a little after 6, Kid Laroi and Justin Bieber right now.

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0: Golden and Huntrix on 92.3 KSSK, Hawaii's feel-good favorites from yesterday and today. Judd Matthews here, late Pau Hunter run home going on. And yet, you're all out of time. Top of the hour was the deadline to get that keyword we gave you at the top of the 5 o'clock hour. Had to get it in within the 5 o'clock hour for your chance to go to Vegas to our iHeartRadio Music Festival. We just started this today. 3 chances per day. And we would throw in $1,000 spending cash, airfare, hotel, ground transportation from Harry Reid Airport to your hotel and back. We got all that covered. And, oh yeah, the tickets to both nights of our iHeartRadio Music Festival. 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

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Got a new storm that's brewing in the Central Pacific. 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

0: Got your booty moving on the dance floor with Bruno Mars and I Just Might on 92.3 KSSK Hawaii's Feel Good Favorites from yesterday and today. Late Pauhana Run Home with Judd Matthews, and we'll get you into the 7 o'clock hour and into the nighttime within the next hour. Plenty of Feel Good Favorites, including from Lord. She's on the way next.
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May not be able to stop, but you can lay your burdens down for a little while. Enjoy some feel-good favorites from yesterday and today with us. 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

0: Olivia Dean casting her spell. So easy to fall in love with me. 92.3 KSSK Hawaii's feel good favorites from yesterday and today. Monday night with Chad Matthews. We are done today with chances to go to Vegas to see our iHeartRadio Music Festival, but three opportunities again tomorrow. Got to get in gear for this because we'll send you to Vegas next month to see all this on us.
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Hawaii's feel-good favorites from yesterday and today, 92.3 KSSK. We're only about a week and a half out from the Saturday morning show making its glorious return to Limelight Hawaii down by the Ala Moana Hotel. Tickets on sale right now, limelighthawaii.com. The food, the entertainment, Perry and the Posse and more. 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

0: 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It's Kehlani on 92.3 KSSK, Hawaii's feel-good favorites from yesterday and today, setting the mood for the rest of Monday night. It's Chad Matthews here one final time. Jamie Hyatt is coming up next, and he'll carry you through the rest of the nighttime. Lots of feel-good favorites, including Whitney Houston, The Weeknd, and more coming up. And tomorrow, three more chances to go to Vegas on us for our iHeartRadio Music Festival, including a chance with you and me in the afternoon, 5 p.m. If you're a late riser, you're not going to miss out. 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
4: 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The Big 3 playoffs are coming to Dallas, Texas. 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

0: 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How's it going? I'm Jamie Hyatt. 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

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This guy is playing the iHeartRadio Music Festival. 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

0: Ellen Langley, Be Her on 92.3 KSSK. Getting ready for Journey in September at the Blaisdell Arena. They have got three shows now. It's going to be the final performances for Journey in Hawaii. Don't miss your chance to be a part of this historic farewell before the lights go down one final time. 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

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Jamie Hyatt hanging out with you on this Monday night. Here's Olivia Dean.

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Your next chance to win tomorrow morning, 9 a.m. with Michael W. Perry and the Posse. 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

0: 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How's it going? Jamie Hyatt hanging out with you. Don't miss the next Saturday morning show live from Limelight, Hawaii, coming up a week from Saturday on August 22nd. Michael W. Perry, Sweetie Picaro, Karen Kaave Hawaii will be there. 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

0: Langley. That's Choosing Texas on 92.3 KSSK. How's it going? 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

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Aerosmith on 92.3 KSSK. Hawaii's feel-good favorites of yesterday and today. Hope you're having a great Monday night here in the islands. Jamie Hyatt hanging out with you. Here's Huntrix and Golden.

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0: Taylor Swift with I Knew It, I Knew You on 92.3 KSSK. How's it going? I'm Jamie Hyatt. Now, of course, you know Journey is coming to Hawaii, but hey, check this out. 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
1: 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It is Planet Sweetie Day. We'll visit her. We have the two last tickets, freebies, for Air Supply, and somebody qualifies to win the staycation at Outrigger. Plus, of course, more information on the two things that are coming up very soon. 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
1: KSSK Radio. Hey, welcome to the show. It's Tuesday, August 11th, and a birthday today for a guy named Steve Wozniak.
2: He's a bazillionaire, right?
1: He is a he should be even more of a bazillionaire because he co-founded Apple with Steve Jobs.
2: That's right, yes.
1: But Apple and Steve Jobs screwed poor Steve. If you've ever seen any of the Steve Jobs biographies, biopics, they're pretty accurate.
2: I hadn't seen either. Ashton Kutcher was in one and Michael Fassbender was the other.
1: You got it. Mm-hmm. And they're actually pretty good. It kind of shows you Steve was a genius, but not a nice man. So what's going on? Oh, by the way, Steve is 76 years old today. Voters hitting the polls in Alabama, Connecticut, a bunch of states today. Everybody's watching the crazy socialist lady in Wisconsin who wants to be the governor of Wisconsin. This is the Democrat primary, Francesca Hong. Wow. Okay. Well, we're going to see a whole bunch of people who have zero experience are getting into office all over America and proving they have no experience doing much of anything. Death toll up to about 160 after that big earthquake in Colombia. We are helping. Rescuing is going on and everything, of course. The man accused of killing that CEO of United Healthcare is in Manhattan State Court. That's this Luigi Mangione character that ladies seem to love for some reason. I guess he's handsome. That must be it. Oh, well, there's a good reason for loving a murderer. It's all about live broadcast of the trial. I don't think that's going to happen. We'll see. Powerball jackpot moving closer to $1 billion. No grand prize winner last night. Jimmy's tickets were worthless. So this will be about $975 million tomorrow. What about the markets right now? I wonder what's going on. Nothing. Just like yesterday. Dow Jones down about 35 points. S&P and NASDAQ going nowhere. Let's find out from Mandy what is going on in the state of Hawaii.
2: Thank you, Mike. Well, not quite the state yet, but about 1,100 miles east, southeast of Hawaii Island, the developing Pacific system could affect the state as soon as this weekend. Forecasters say wind, seas, and weather could change around the islands as early as Thursday. Following a federal corruption charge, Maui police are disbanding their intelligence unit. Prosecutors allege the unit's commander, Lieutenant Michael Vaitu'ulala, accepted cash to protect drug trafficking, cockfighting operations, and illegal fireworks sales. Vaitu'ulala remains in federal custody and faces a detention hearing today. Finally, a Georgia man faces a federal charge for allegedly threatening Tulsi Gabbard's husband. Nolan Goldklang moved to Kapolei in May after allegedly becoming infatuated with the former National Intelligence Director. He reportedly used a public library computer to threaten to kill Abraham Williams on July 21st. KSSK News Time, it's 5:14.
1: Yuck. Well, what about the weather? Mostly sunny. Beautiful 86-degree trade wind day today. Just pretty much like yesterday, actually. To the moment, that is it. 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
5: 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The Big 3 playoffs are coming to Dallas, Texas. The four best teams in the Big 3 battle it out for a spot in the championship. The action starts with the legendary Big 3 Celebrity Game. 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
11: Mostly sunny skies and isolated showers today with a high of 86. Trades 15 to 20, gusts up to 24. Tonight, partly cloudy, steady trades and a low of 79.
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16: Hello. It's Tuesday. It's August 11th. And it is a birthday for one of the many Chrises in the movies these days.
17: Oh, there's so many.
16: Yeah, no. Chris Hemsworth this time.
17: Thor.
16: Thor in all the Marvel movies. And the Men in Black reboot, they tell me.
17: I never watched it. I never saw the ones with him.
16: I didn't either. Are they any good?
17: I don't know. I never watched it.
16: We'll have to find out.
17: Uh-huh.
16: Anyway, this particular Chris in the world of superheroes is 43 years old today. Okay, the death toll has risen to more than 160 after the 7.4 earthquake, huge earthquake in Colombia yesterday. did so much damage. Rescue efforts underway. They're trying to find the survivors who might be trapped under the rubble. Wow. 2,700 people still missing. And the newly elected president, this president has been in power for less than a week. He got elected. He looks like a good guy, actually, especially compared to the last one. And he has declared a state of emergency. No news about Iran today. The Islamist regime keeps losing about $400 million a day in oil revenue because of our blockade, and the Iranian people are waiting for their opportunity as the regime goes slowly broke and shatters. When you can't pay the troops aren't as loyal, turns out. Homeland Security reporting the number of illegal aliens now who have departed the United States since the inauguration. This was January of 2025, right? Last year. Almost 1.5 million so far, including over 440,000 known self-deportations. It's probably a lot more than that, people just quietly leaving. Although, why would you do that when you can get $2,600 and a promise that you can come back someday if you self-deport? Makes total sense. Anyway, it's a start. Oh, today you're going to hear, see, and read this story in the news. Quote, last month was the hottest on record for the contiguous 48 United States. Can we have some scary music, please? Yeah. Hottest on record. Average temperatures across 48 states. This is the continental U.S. Narrowly surpassing previous records from 1936 and 2012. What is wrong with that story? Let's use a little critical thinking here. The two words, of course, are the key to that story. Two words on record. The hottest on record. Well, what does that mean? Well, as far as anybody ever kept good records with good instrumentation taking temperatures. Well, how far do records go back then? 140 years. That's it. North America's been around almost exactly as it is now for 600 million years. And in those 600 million years, we have a pretty good idea that the weather, the climate, has changed drastically several times. You've seen the movie Ice Age, with the exception of the talking animals. That actually happened. There was a mile of ice over Chicago not long ago, 10,000 years ago. And we're still coming out of that. Yes, there is global warming. But it's slow. This June, by the way, was the 34th anniversary of Al Gore's bestseller. This book sold so many copies and scared so many people. Earth in the Balance, it was called. Earth may be balanced, but Al's book was not, of course. His movie based on the book has been trashed, and with good reason. Scientists and researchers and even economists say Mr. Gore resorted to alarmism, not facts. In the book, by the way, he talks about retreating glaciers, a new phenomenon. No, they've been receding earlier than 1850. Like we say, it's kind of a long thing, and 1850 is long before you were driving your SUV. Melting snows in Antarctica and Greenland, says Mr. Gore, will raise sea levels by 20 feet in the near future. Well, if the near future is like about 1,000 years, yeah, he could be right on that. Al said the snows of Kilimanjaro will be gone by 2016. Go check out Google Earth for a picture of Kilimanjaro now, okay? Polar bears, literally drowning. We won't see any polar bear. 34 years later, polar bear populations are actually increasing and very well monitored. He warned about accelerated hurricanes becoming severe, more severe, and he linked the intensity and frequency of highly destructive hurricanes directly to global warming. Nope. There is, according to the UN, the Panel on Climate Change even, no clear long-term upward trend. Not at all. They're not getting worse. Folks, when you see a story like this, it is the hottest July on record. There's a special interest group behind it, for sure. There's a whole bunch of people in America whose jobs depend on keeping you afraid of climate change and making it so the people they represent make money on climate change. It is an industry. And climate change is real. It's just very slow, and the amount that you have to do with it is not been proven to be very big at all. We definitely need more work on how much we actually contribute to it. Primary election day is here for millions of voters across five states. The one they're really watching is in governor, the governor of Wisconsin. There's a Democrat primary there, and the socialist lady, she is crazy, and she's winning. Francesca Hong is her name. The CEO killer, Luigi Mangione, is in court. He killed Brian Thompson, the CEO of United Healthcare. Just shot him in the back on a Manhattan street, broad daylight. Luigi Mangione's defense team pushing for permission for a live broadcast. Well, I'm all for that, but I don't think it's going to happen in New York. I'm pretty sure it's not legal there. Check me on that, but I'm pretty sure it's not. We have Dr. Fauci's phone now. Yeah, the government got a hold of Dr. Fauci's phone. Oh, boy. 2021. Fauci noted in text that the second dose of the COVID vaccine theoretically can be associated with miscarriage in the first trimester for pregnant women. But of course, at the same time, and in the months and years that followed, Dr. Fauci repeatedly insisted the shots were totally safe for pregnant women. They should get them. And he was talking about how theoretically it could be associated with miscarriage. The hypocrisy is strong in this one. Dr. Fauci. Never going to let that happen again. What about the markets? Got to check the Dow Jones. It's going nowhere again. Dow Jones, everything was down just a little bit yesterday. Dow Jones down 25 points right now. They're all down, but nothing. And it's right now at 53,950. We'll keep watching all that stuff. Mandy, what's going on here?
17: Well, Mike, a developing storm system could affect the state as soon as this weekend. The National Hurricane Center says the system is about 1,100 miles east-southeast of Hawaii Island. Forecasters say depending on the system's track, winds, seas, and weather could change around the islands as early as Thursday. Officials are also monitoring another disturbance farther east in the Pacific. Following a federal corruption charge, Maui police are disbanding their intelligence unit. Prosecutors allege the unit's commander, Lieutenant Michael Vaitu'ulala, accepted cash to protect drug trafficking, cockfighting operations, and illegal fireworks sales. The department says no other officers or employees have received target letters from the Justice Department. Vaitu'ulala remains in federal custody and faces a detention hearing today. A Georgia man faces a federal charge for allegedly threatening Tulsi Gabbard's husband. Nolan Goldklang moved to Kapolei in May after allegedly becoming infatuated with a former national intelligence director. He reportedly used a public library computer to threaten to kill Abraham Williams on July 21st. If convicted, Goldklang faces up to 5 years in federal prison. Finally, Punahou School is honoring the life of Mary Kawenapukui. The school officially opens a new 53-square-foot facility named for the Hawaii educator today. The Mary Kawenapukui Learning Commons will include an archive of her works, as well as a design lab, computer stations, a food prep kitchen, and a video production studio. Pukui taught at the school from 1938 to 1941. KSSK News Time, it's 5:41.
16: Okay, what we know about the state of Lahaina these days. Mm-hmm. After the Los Angeles fire, which was 2 years ago, rebuilding has been, unbearably slow. We've seen that in Los Angeles. Our Lahaina fire was 3 years ago.
7: 3 years ago Saturday.
16: Yeah.
7: Yeah.
16: After a wildfire claiming 102 lives, destroyed more than 2,200 structures. So how's that rebuilding going in Lahaina? Dr. Aquina, our friend over at Grassroot Institute, Kaylee Aquina, updated as of 3 weeks ago, only about 220 houses have been restored.
17: 10%. 10%.
7: Yeah.
17: Uh-huh.
16: And the status of non-residential work, only 13 of those permits. Just a few weeks ago, a grassroot researcher from the Grassroot Institute wrote the Washington Post. He updated the entire country about this. And the bottom line is layer upon layer of land use regulations, zoning regulations, permitting problems, and the historic preservation laws have delayed Lahaina's comeback. Rebuilding, says Dr. Aquina, lags because of the sheer volume of regulations. Now, we always make fun of California for their regulations. Mm-hmm. There's a new one every day, and it just, you know, it is very burdensome. He says it's the sheer volume. For every burdensome rule the state or the county waives, and they have waived a bunch, there's another layer to peel back and another bunch of regulations and permitting laws that you have to go around. I have no idea how soon anything's going to happen over there, but I hope it's fast.
7: I'm not well versed in any of that type of stuff, but doesn't it seem just pretty common sense? If you had a house there, you can rebuild a house there.
17: Yes.
7: Right?
17: Yes.
16: If only it was that simple, because of codes, you see, and regulations. Jeez. All the regulations that went up since those places were built in the 50s and 60s. Oh, my gosh.
17: They should be grandfathered in, though.
7: Right.
17: And not subject to these new regulations.
16: You would think.
17: Given what happened.
16: And yet, we're seeing that not happen. Mm. What we're seeing happen is pickleball. We talked about pickles yesterday. Pickles just became very popular, and pickleball is an obsession right now all over the place. Canada sports betting company. There's sports betting on pickleball?
7: There's sports betting on everything.
16: Everything, that's right. I'm sorry. Sports betting company researched all of this thing. North America's most pickleball-obsessed places, states and provinces, Canada, United States. Ready?
7: Yep.
16: Number five, fifth most obsessed place, British Columbia.
7: Oh.
16: Number four, Vermont. Okay.
17: Surprisingly, these cold areas.
7: Right.
17: Like snowy.
16: I'm looking at the top 20 here. Yeah, it's hot, cold, hot, hot, cold, cold, hot. Yeah, I don't know.
7: You sound like a Katy Perry song right now.
16: Number three, most obsessed pickleball place, Utah.
7: Oh.
16: Okay. Yeah. Number two, Prince Edward Island.
17: Wow.
7: Wow.
17: I came out of
7: nowhere.
17: Yeah.
16: Go ahead. Tell me where Prince Edward Island is.
7: Isn't that off of British Columbia or Washington?
16: Nope. Other side.
7: Other side?
16: Yeah, it's over by Nova Scotia.
7: Oh. Well, that's weirder.
16: Which is number 10, by the way. Oh. Prince Edward Island is way up there. It's like, it's way north, and yet they play pickleball. And the number one, most obsessed, out in front of everybody in the United States and Canada, us.
7: Really?
17: Okay, you know how we just remarked on Prince Edward Island?
16: Yeah.
17: You think someone in Utah read this list and they're like, Hawaii? That came out of nowhere.
16: We are an island too, remember?
17: Yeah, yes. Right.
16: And maybe that has something to do with it, and maybe our good weather has something to do with it. But yeah, we are way, way out. Our score is way above everybody else.
7: And everybody is happy about that, except for the tennis people.
17: Yes.
16: Tennis people not liking that.
7: Oh,
16: wait till you hear about...
7: How dare you, pickleball people?
16: Wait till you hear about my movie choice on Monday.
7: Uh-oh.
16: I'll tell you all about... I'll tell you all about the dink.
7: Uh-oh.
16: KSS Kids Tennis versus Pickleball. Mm-hmm. KSSK Radio and the weather today, a beautiful trade wind day, 86 degree trade wind day, just like yesterday. Have a blast.
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21: Hello there and good morning. We have a traffic situation out there, and it's a good one. H1 eastbound is in decent shape, just a little crowded from Fort Weaver out to H2 if you're heading eastbound through Waipahu. But other than that, there's really not a lot to tell you about. No incidents or accidents in lanes. Everything seems to be running just fine if you're making your way toward town or from it. No issues up and over the Kotlau or out windward. Kahikili's running clean all the way down through Ahuimanu up on the north shore. Things are looking good on Kamehameha. And through Mid Island, I'm not seeing any heavy slowing going past Schofield or Wheeler. Out on the leeward shore, Farrington seems to be running fine. No slowing south through Nanakuli at the moment. I'm Devin Hennessy with your traffic.
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16: This is KSSK Radio, and it is time for the Sound of Money. There's like no news this morning. There's nothing really going on. There's some numbers coming out the rest of the week and everything, but today, I don't know. Nothing going on. The gold's at 4,444, which is just a beautiful number. The yen, 159, and still falling slowly. And when the yen falls against the dollar, the number actually goes up. So it'll be 160, then it'll be 161, and gradually we'll get up to where it was right before the United States and Japan got in there and adjusted it. Yeah, it was artificially brought up. The oil, $82 a barrel. That's been steady around 80, 82 for a while. 10-year bond rate, 4.68. Bitcoin's 64,000. And the Dow Jones and the S&P and the NASDAQ, they are going nowhere. What are we in the the dregs of August right now, the dog days of August where nothing goes on, no human activity happens because everybody's busy with vacations and stuff. Dow Jones down about 45 points right now, 53,931. We'll keep watching the numbers and see if anything goes on. And bring them to you. Next fix at 6.
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0: since. Yesterday's New York Post headline about the story screamed, "Your ship out of luck." And by the way, maritime authorities are investigating, and the captain could be in trouble. Maybe Mark Zuckerberg's ship, his boat, his yacht, maybe it'll be put in docks as a penalty or a punishment. Unbelievable. Hey, another, in case you missed it, Taylor Farms took their lettuce off the market when it was suggested that it may be the cause of that recent explosive diarrhea outbreak. Well, yesterday, Taylor Farms said, you might not want to buy our guacamole or salsa. It's being pulled off the market as we speak now. Could be the problem as well. A very, very sad sports note. Stay with me on this, if you will. On Saturday, the New York Yankees had their old-timers game, and Tommy John, who finished his career with the New York Yankees, was invited, but he couldn't make it. The 83-year-old Tommy John sent a message that was put on the Yankee Stadium scoreboard from his hospice facility. He thanked the fans, the media, and the New York Yankees for everything and basically said goodbye, again, from his hospice location. I've told this story before, but it seems appropriate that I tell it again at this time. When I was in the media traveling with the LA Dodgers years ago, Tommy John had just had his first Tommy John surgery and was with the LA Dodgers. The very first Tommy John surgery. Couldn't pitch. In fact, couldn't even suit up, but he made the road trip. Flying from Los Angeles to Cincinnati to play the Cincinnati Reds, I was sitting next to Tommy on the Dodger plane and asked him what he was going to do the next day. He said, "I'll take a nice walk." And he said, "You can join me if you'd like." Well, sure enough, next morning, met Tommy in the lobby of the hotel, and we started walking and walking and walking. After an hour or so, I was totally exhausted. I was beat. So I asked Tommy, "How much further are you going to walk?" And Tommy goes, "Oh, another mile and a half, 2 miles to the Kentucky border." I kid you not. I said, "Well, the heck with that. I can't do that." I called a cab and took a cab back to the hotel. I forgot that Tommy John, after the Tommy John surgery, couldn't pitch, but he was still a class athlete, and I certainly was not. Tommy John, great guy. I can say no more. And two quickies, Matthew McConaughey had dinner with the Pope last week. Wow. And Stephen Baldwin is now a full-time evangelist. You might have forgotten. Let me remind you, Stephen's daughter, Haley Baldwin, is married to Justin Bieber. Hey, have a great day, and we will do it again tomorrow. Mike Evans, aloha, hui ho, see ya.
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5: Hello there. Good morning. Each one eastbound, you might expect, is going to be a little bit crowded heading into and through Waipahu, but I'm not seeing any big backups or delays, so things look to be spectacular out there for your morning commute. On the H1 eastbound and westbound routes through town, things are running great and no problems on surface streets. Everything up and over the Kotlau is still full speed and no problems out windward. On Kahikili, heading down through Ahuimanu, that all looks good. Things are looking good through Castle Junction and all around Kailua and Kaneohe. Not seeing any slowing just yet. Mid-Island up and down H2, that's all in great shape. And up on the North Shore, it's full speed on Kamehameha as well, from Pupukea all the way down through Laniakea. I'm Devin Hennessy with your traffic.
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2: Joe.
1: Joe Rogan. Former, he was a cage fighter, wasn't he?
2: Yes, he did MMA. He hosted, those games.
1: Fear Factor.
2: Fear Factor.
1: Yeah. He is interesting guy. He has no particular, people said, oh, he's all MAGA. No, he's actually not. He goes back and forth depending on what the issue is. He can be pretty liberal or pretty conservative. Interesting guy, and he gets really interesting people on his show, and it just goes, sometimes it just goes forever if he's having fun.
2: Yeah, it's just free form. No format at all.
1: Joe's 59 years old right now. Hey, let's go with this right now. Freeform news. It's Mandy time at 6:02.
2: Thank you, Mike. A report says President Trump used an airport catering truck as cover to secretly board a smaller U.S. military aircraft while leaving the NATO summit in Turkey last month. The Washington Post said the decision happened during what intelligence officials described as a credible Iranian threat. Trump had arrived in Ankara July 8th aboard a new Boeing 747 donated by Qatar, but security concerns led to officials switching plans on the tarmac. The death toll in yesterday's 7.4 magnitude earthquake in Colombia now stands at more than 160. The epicenter was roughly 200 miles west of the capital city, Bogota, with reports it could be felt in parts of Venezuela, Ecuador, and Panama. Secretary of State Marco Rubio says the Trump administration is closely monitoring the situation. Luigi Mangione is in a Manhattan state court this morning ahead of the start of his murder trial next month. He's accused of killing UnitedHealthcare CEO Brian Thompson. Lawyers for Mangione are trying to get permission for a live broadcast of the trial and want an overflow courtroom for more people to have access. Millions across the Midwest and Ohio Valley are facing severe weather conditions today. A level 3 out of 5 severe storm risk is covering portions of the region, including cities like Chicago, Indianapolis, and Columbus, Ohio. Significant rain and damaging wind gusts are expected to be the main threats. Finally, President Trump will attend the 2026 Patriot Games finale today in Ohio. It's a sporting competition created by the White House to celebrate America's 250th anniversary, featuring one male and one female athlete from each of the 50 states. The 14 to 17-year-olds will be competing for $125,000 in college scholarship money. KSSK News Time, it's 6:04. Let's check in on Wall Street.
1: Let's do that. And there's nothing going on Wall Street. There's no news today. I mean, really, nothing. Dow Jones is going nowhere. S&P, same. NASDAQ, same. Let's see. Dow Jones is down about 35 points right now at 53,941, which about a week ago was a record high, so nobody really cares if it goes down 35 points. And that's that. We'll keep watching this thing through the morning. What's going on around here?
2: Well, Mike, the suspects in a Waianae child torture case made their first court appearance yesterday. The mother, Jasmine Quiroz Pele, has been charged with torture and kidnapping, while the stepfather, James Heffernan, has been charged with accomplice to commit torture and kidnapping. Police say the 13-year-old victim has injuries and scars consistent with the statements he provided. Both pleaded not guilty. After single-digit margins, two Hawaii Republican legislative races are heading to automatic recounts. In Senate District 20, Bob McDermott leads incumbent Senator Kurt Favela by 7 votes. In House District 43, incumbent Representative Kanani Souza leads Sheila Medeiros by just 1 vote. The recounts begin at 9 a.m. today, with final results due on Friday. Honolulu police are searching for a suspect who fired a gun in Halawa over the weekend. It happened Sunday just after 11 p.m. in the Pu'uwaimoni housing complex. An unknown male fired several shots during a fight before fleeing on foot. Two vehicles sustained shattered windows and ammunition casings were found nearby. No injuries were reported. Hawaiian Electric is seeking bids for a new round of utility-scale renewable energy projects. The projects aim to reduce oil use, stabilize bills, and help the state reach 100% renewable electricity by 2045. Hawaiian Electric expects to select projects in September 2027. Finally, Waikai will once again host the Ewa Carnival this weekend. The carnival will feature midway rides, new games, live entertainment, food vendors, a petting zoo, and more. Event details, parking info, and tickets can be found at tmrevents.net. KSSK News Time, it's 6:06.
1: Well, well, well. Okay. So, the Powerball jackpot that Jimmy usually gets into when it gets up around $1 billion is getting around $1 billion.
3: I supposedly had a ticket yesterday.
1: I didn't go anywhere.
3: Didn't do anything.
1: Yeah, but today, it just went up a bit. $975 million is the jackpot.
3: When's the next drawing?
1: Tomorrow.
3: Tomorrow. All right. Kay. On it.
1: And your odds of winning are still an amazing 1 in 292. Million.
3: Astronomical.
1: So, do we have a Chick-fil-A here? Yeah, we do, right?
2: Yes.
3: We have multiple.
1: Multiple Chick-fil-A.
3: At least five, I think.
1: New survey, the American Customer Satisfaction Index study. America's highest rated fast food chain was Chick-fil-A.
3: Right.
1: They maintained their satisfaction score, but another entry has dethroned them.
3: Really?
2: Uh-oh.
1: 1 point higher. Jersey Mike's.
3: Wow.
1: Yeah.
3: Okay.
1: I am not familiar with Jersey Mike.
3: You've never Jersey Mike'd?
1: Do we have any?
3: Oh, we have multiple.
2: Yes, we have multiple. I think about four or five as well, huh? Yeah.
1: Where do I go? Is there one on the windward side?
3: Oh, they're guaranteed you guys have one over there.
1: Okay.
3: We have one. We used to have two. Hawaii Kai had one, and then Kahala has one. The Hawaii Kai one closed down.
2: Mililani Town Center has one, and then Pearl Highlands has one. Yeah. And I know there's one either in Ewa or Kapolei.
3: Yeah.
1: Okay. Okay.
3: I mean, they're good. They're really good.
1: Worth a stop, I guess.
3: Yeah.
1: Chick-fil-A is still the top chicken chain.
3: Yeah.
1: Followed by KFC, Raising Cane's, Wingstop, and Popeye's.
3: Yeah.
1: Okay.
2: We have all of those, huh? Yeah, we got all of those.
3: We got all of those.
2: Okay.
3: Yeah.
1: We do have some really untalented, we talked about this several times in the last several weeks, some really untalented, unqualified people in politics and doing public service these days and entering and winning elections. I have a feeling it's because they look right. Or they're, she's pretty. Oh, he's got great hair. Because there's nothing there. The New York City mayor, Zoran Mondami, I think everybody loves his grin. He's always grinning. And he is finding out day by day that all of the things he promised are now impossible, right?
3: Mm-hmm. Because it was free everything. That's what he promised.
1: Free everything. And slowly the people of New York are realizing, well, you know, we elected him quite a while ago and nothing's happening. We don't have free everything. They just found out that the free childcare was going to cost $9 billion to the taxpayers of New York City, who are saying, whoa, wait up. So this is going to be interesting.
2: Are the buses free yet?
1: No.
2: Oh.
3: Nobody is going to do the grocery stores.
2: Oh, yes.
3: Where you can get like 30% off.
1: 30% off. What do you think is going to happen?
3: They're not going to go.
2: Oh. I saw.
1: What happens when there's a sale? What happens at Black Friday when there's sales on everything that people want?
3: They sell out.
1: Yes.
2: I saw... I forgot what state it was, where they tried out this government-run grocery store situation.
1: Kansas.
2: It was Kansas, yes. And it was, the shelves were completely bare.
3: Yeah.
2: There was absolutely nothing offered.
1: Hey,
2: nothing.
1: If you are operating a mom-and-pop store next door, I think you're going to go over there and buy as many of those cans and bottles stuff as you possibly can, right?
3: At 30%
1: off. Oh, that gives you a nice little margin. And somebody's got to pay for that, of course. Somebody has to pay for free food. Somebody has to pay for free everything. And I think the people of New York are slowly coming around to realizing, wait a minute.
3: You mean you can't do it all free?
1: Maybe that wasn't a good idea. Yesterday morning, Zoran Mondami, the mayor of New York City, wakes up to a very unwelcome sign, a new billboard, the biggest one in the middle of Times Square, Midtown Manhattan, blazingly bright, honoring him as the Economic Developer of the Year for the state of Florida.
2: That's pretty funny.
1: So many people are leaving New York for Florida, Texas, and Florida Chamber of Congress says, this guy is amazing for us.
3: Thank you.
1: So they launched a campaign to remind the city how progressive taxes and socialist policies are driving wealth and businesses and families to the Sunshine State, the free state of Florida.
2: You think anybody looks at, you know, Mom Donnie's promises? Why didn't I think of free buses and free childcare and free health care?
1: I think if you don't know history and you hear, it's the Bernie Sanders thing. Bernie's been around forever saying the same thing, you know. And there's always someone new in a new generation or whatever who says, free, well, childcare should be
2: Yes.
1: Well, of course healthcare should be free for everybody. Why didn't anybody do this before?
2: Mm-hmm.
1: There's a reason. Somebody's got to pay for everything that's free. The government has no money of its own. None. Only what they take from us. Okay? But I love that. The Economic Developer of the Year for the state of Florida is Zoran Mondami, the mayor of New York City.
3: And by the way, just getting word, thanks, Rochelle, one of my classmates over at Kalaheo, telling me, yes, there is a Jersey Mike's in Kailua. It's on Hakili Street.
2: Oh, there you go.
1: Boom. Bless her. Okay, I got it.
3: So you
1: got
3: to go, and you got to do it Mike's way.
1: What?
2: Is that when they do all the stuff, like they drench it? Okay.
3: They do the seasoning, and then they do the juice, the oil, whatever.
2: Oil and vinegar. Oh. Mix.
3: Mm-hmm. So good.
1: Mike's way.
3: Mike's way, yeah.
1: Oh, do they have an animal menu? Do you have to have a secret menu anywhere in there?
3: No, it's all normal.
1: Okay.
3: Yeah.
1: I don't have to ask for the secret menu. Okay,
3: can I
1: have nothing like that?
3: No.
1: Okay. KSSK Radio weather. What about it? Well, mostly sunny, isolated showers, breezy, a beautiful 83-degree trade wind day. Enjoy your Tuesday.
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0: At this particular moment, it is time for traffic, and that comes from the Starkey's Auto Repair Traffic Center and a gentleman named Devin.
1: Hello there. Good morning. H1 eastbound, you might expect, is going to be a little bit crowded heading into and through Waipahu, but I'm not seeing any big backups or delays, so things look to be spectacular out there for your morning commute. On the H1 eastbound and westbound routes through town, things are running great and no problems on surface streets. Everything up and over the Ko'olau is still full speed and no problems out windward. On Kahikili, heading down through Ahuimanu, that all looks good. Things look good through Castle Junction and all around Kailua and Kaneohe. Not seeing any slowing just yet. Mid-Island up and down H2, that's all in great shape. And up on the North Shore, it's full speed on Kamehameha as well, from Pupukea all the way down through Laniakea. I'm Devin Hennessy with your traffic.
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0: Moose and Jimmy. Sports headlines. A little bit of NFL stuff here. Green Bay Packers, Micah Parsons.
4: Yeah.
0: He's a rusher.
4: The former Cowboy.
0: Yeah. Well, he's not ruling out a return from his torn ACL problems in time to face his former team, the Dallas Cowboys, in week 6. He says that is actually a very optimistic timeline, and it assumes no setbacks. Getting into shape. But he says, hey, 27 years old, he has enough wisdom to say better to be back ready than soon.
4: Okay.
0: Good idea.
4: Yeah.
0: The Giants starting signal caller appears to be learning in his second training camp. Jackson Dart is the guy's name. During Monday's practice, he chose to slide following a third down run.
4: Yeah.
0: The head coach, Harbaugh, says that is the greatest thing. He makes the decision to slide.
4: Yes.
0: Something he was unlikely to do in his rookie season, which is why perhaps he was examined for a concussion 5 different times last year.
4: Slide, quarterbacks.
0: Do it. By the way, head coaches like Harbaugh are getting a new preseason ranking on attractiveness. Somebody did a survey. The survey suggests that winning and national exposure may influence how fans perceive coaches. National exposure is dependent in many ways about your attractiveness or your personality or your whatever you got going for you. 3 in 10 people chose their own team's coach as the league's best, most attractive. But anyway, the survey says, and they looked at 5,000 NFL fans, and they looked at all of the coaches and said, okay, number 3, Mike McDonald from Seattle.
4: Okay.
0: Matt LaFleur. I don't know what Matt LaFleur looks like from Green Bay. He's number 2.
4: All right.
0: And the number 1 most attractive head coach in the NFL, the Rams, Sean McVay.
4: I was going to say, you better not say Andy Reid.
0: No.
4: Because then I know this is very skewed.
0: It is really skewed, yeah.
4: Nobody's watching football for the coaches.
0: Oh, he's such an attractive coach. No, that's politics, people.
4: Okay.
0: Freddie Freeman. He's got wonderful hair. Oh, Governor Newsom. Look at his hair.
4: Freddie Freeman. Look at his hair.
0: Freddie and his hair helped the Dodgers rally to beat the Royals 6-5.
4: Nice.
0: Max Muncy hit a 3-run double in the 6th for the Dodgers. They're finally winning. They've won 2 of their last 3. Wow.
4: Phew.
0: Game 2 today. Do we know that? Is that going to be on the radio?
4: Yes, that will be on the radio at 4:10 our time on Fox Sports 990.
0: I think they might be done with their slump, hopefully. Astros scored 3 runs in the 10th inning to beat the Giants. Series resumes today, and Jimmy's got more.
4: All right, so yesterday I was telling you about Corey Ishigo stepping down as the baseball coach over at Kailua, and now getting word from the Star Advertiser that a football coach is stepping down. Mike Tressler, the former UH standout, who has been coaching over at Kapa'a for 5 seasons and has won 2 state championships over there, one at the D2 level and one at the D1 level recently. He's stepping down. They're saying to spend more time with 2 of his children that are attending school here on Oahu. So, all right, we're going to miss him on the field. He is a fun dude to talk to. Mike Tressler. Stepping down at Kapa'a, we'll keep you updated on what's moving forward with them. Now to the baseball diamond. Now, first off, the Little League stuff. Yeah, that team that's up in San Bernardino, California, trying to get to Williamsport for the Little League World Series. That's our kids from Kapaa, ironically. And in fact, I think Mike Tressler has some connection with this baseball team as well. But anyway, they were off yesterday because they're in the winner's bracket. They won their first game the other day that we told you about, 7-3 over Arizona. So yesterday they sat back and watched Arizona and Northern California play in the loser's bracket. Arizona won that one. So today in the winner's bracket, our boys from Hawaii will take on the team from Southern California. They're from Bonita, which if I look on the map, that is near Chula Vista down in the San Diego area. They're called the Sweetwater Valley Little League. They beat Northern California 16-4 in their first game. So this will be an interesting matchup. It'll be on ESPN, not the streaming service. This is on actual ESPN. That'll be today, it looks like 3:30 our time. If you want to tune in to watch the Kauai Hau Little League try to make their way to Williamsport. Now, also, I mentioned yesterday going on right now, we've got several teams up in the mainland right now from the Cal Ripken Babe Ruth baseball organization. We've got 10U World Series going on up in Virginia. We've got the 11U World Series going on up in Crown Point, Indiana, and Branson, Missouri is where the 12U are. So four teams in total for Hawaii. The 10U teams, that is one from Hawaii Kai and one from Manoa. They seem to be doing pretty well so far. The 11Us, that is a team from Manoa. They look okay. In looking over the last couple of days, teams seem to be mostly Ws. In fact, being told right now that the 12U team up in Branson, that's Hawaii Kai, they finished their pool play already at 3-1, and they are the number 4 seed into the U.S. side of the bracket. So they'll have a bye today. They'll play a quarterfinal game tomorrow against an opponent to be determined. But, yeah, all these teams doing really well up there with the Cal Ripken stuff. So lots of stuff to be grateful for and to watch, and we'll let you know all of that stuff. And it's all brought to you by our good friends at Aloha Kia. Remember to check them out by going to AlohaKia.com.
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5: We've got a new south swell. Good Tuesday morning, Michael. Hey, Jimmy. Yep, 2 to 3 feet in town. Be patient. Long lulls. There might even be a bigger set just overhead, all the way out to Diamond Head and Sandy Beach. Powerful there, of course, as always. And Makapu'u 1 to 3, thanks to trade wind swells. Trades will fill into a fresh pace. Small craft advisories, Maui to Big Island, all the way through the weekend. And we have those minor coastal flooding statements for the high tide in the afternoon. They're huge high tides. Out at Makaha, 1 to 2 plus this morning in the south-southwest. And on the North Shore, it's just flat to 1. And we've got some really big surf coming on Thursday, Friday, Saturday. And we'll keep you dialed in. 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
0: Happy birthday to that nice lady. 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Some law firms just don't. They have a person who takes it, intake people, take them and scan out all the ones they don't want. Okay, we don't want this. Glenn looks pretty deep on every case that comes his way. And sometimes he says the problem is nobody can articulate their case. Nobody can ever articulate what's going on. What he does is make it so your case is articulated. Common misconception that we're a no-fault state. He says this happens all the time, too. Yeah, that means no matter whose fault it is, you're going to get coverage for your medical bills. But when the bills exceed $5,000, you qualify to make a claim for damages against the person who is at fault. And that depends on the severity of your injuries and your total medical expenses, even lost revenue for missing work, right? But no, if you were ever called upon, I want the name Glenn Honda and Recovery Law Center right there, top of mind for you. 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
10: Mostly sunny skies and isolated showers today with a high of 86. Trades, 15 to 20, gusts up to 24. Tonight, partly cloudy, steady trades, and a low of 79.
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1: Hello there. Good morning. Things are looking like they're waking up a little bit. As you head toward town, H1 eastbound starting to get a little bit more crowded, approaching Fort Weaver and making your way into Waipahu. And then on H1 eastbound approaching Hickam Curve, things are a little bit backed up there toward the exit because things are really backed up heading into Pearl Harbor right now at the gates, both South Avenue and Radford. Things are a little bit busy. So if you're heading into town, no issue there. Surface streets are all in great shape. H1 in both directions is flying, and no problems up and over the Coatlow or out windward. At Mid-Island, we have a little bit of activity near Macomb, back and forth between Schofield and Wheeler. But other than that, it's looking pretty quiet. I'm Devin Hennessy with your traffic.
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0: KSSK Radio, thank you for listening. It's Tuesday, it's August 11th, and a birthday today for Viola Davis.
19: Fabulous actress.
0: She sure is. Named after a great instrument, too. Viola is, let's see, The Help. She was in The Help.
19: Yes.
0: Suicide Squad.
19: She was.
0: Air. Did you ever see Air?
19: I did not.
0: It's the story of how Michael Jordan's mom was so instrumental in making him a gazillionaire. She played the mom. There's very little Michael Jordan in there. It's about her. Good movie. 61 years old today, Viola is. Okay, let's find out from Mandy what's going on in the world at 6:33.
19: Thank you, Mike. Voters are headed to the polls in a number of states today for primary elections. In South Carolina, there's a special Senate primary after Senator Lindsey Graham's sudden death. The governor appointed his sister, Darlene Graham, to serve out the remainder of his term, and she's running for his full term in a crowded Republican field. The administration of New York City Mayor Mamdani is appealing a judge's decision to stop the city's second home tax. That appeal blocks the ruling from a Staten Island judge until the appeal is decided. The judge had nullified all deadlines for the tax and also ordered the city to remove its post listing city properties valued at $950,000 or more.
0: By the way, he said, this is another thing the mayor did there. He said, oh, this will be about 25,000 properties or 19,000. I forget what the exact number was. They put on 1 million different properties, and people on there, a whole bunch of Mamdani supporters found their address on there. And they're going, I've had this house for 30 years. It is not my, I live here. What is he talking about? totally botched. Whoever is, that's the problem. See, if you don't have any experience with government, and he doesn't, and you don't have any experience in managing people, who is going to work for you?
19: I just think, too, that so many properties that might be valued at that because of how high real estate is in New York City and California, places like Hawaii, you got like middle class people who live in a home that might be worth that they're going to pay for 40 years.
0: But it's not about that. It's about tax the rich. It's about this class envy thing, which he has very successfully turned into a winning. It won the election for him, right? We're going to tax the rich. Well, he's finding out what happens. The rich don't like it, and they leave. So that is why the mayor of New York City is now Florida's economic development winner of the year for the state of Florida. What else you got?
19: Well, a group of House Democrats wants the heads of major AI companies to testify before Congress about recent hacking incidents. They say the incidents have serious implications for American safety and security. Some of the breaches reported were carried out by AI models developed by OpenAI and Anthropic that escaped their testing environments. Finally, former President Obama is turning the page with his latest endeavor as host of a literature-focused podcast. Audible and Higher Ground Productions, the media company launched by the former first couple, announced yesterday the ex-commander-in-chief will host a great book. The project premieres September 24th on Audible. KSSK News Time, it's 6:36. Let's see what's happening on the markets.
0: Yeah, let's see. Nothing. Right now, everything is down a little bit. NASDAQ down a little bit. S&P down a little bit. Dow Jones down 44 points. Nothing. 53,931, which is where it was, I think, last week or the week before or something. So that's no big deal. We'll keep watching this throughout the morning. There's no real economic news today, strangely enough. There's usually something. Let's find out what's going on in Hawaii.
19: Well, Mike, a developing storm system could affect the state as soon as this weekend. The National Hurricane Center says the system is about 1,100 miles east-southeast of Hawaii Island. Forecasters say depending on its track, winds, seas, and weather could change around the islands as early as Thursday. Officials are also monitoring another disturbance farther east in the Pacific. Following a federal corruption charge, Maui police are disbanding their intelligence unit. Prosecutors allege the unit's commander, Lieutenant Michael Vaitu'ulala, accepted cash to protect drug trafficking, cockfighting operations, and illegal fireworks sales. The department says no other officers or employees have received target letters from the Justice Department. Vaitu'ulala remains in federal custody and faces a detention hearing today. A woman has been hospitalized after a stabbing in Waianae yesterday. Paramedics responded to Kapaikahi Street around 10:30 a.m. to treat the woman, believed to be in her 40s, for an apparent stab wound to her lower leg. She was taken to an emergency room in serious condition. Finally, a Georgia man faces a federal charge for allegedly threatening Tulsi Gabbard's husband. Nolan Goldklang moved to Kapolei in May after allegedly becoming infatuated with the former National Intelligence Director. He reportedly used a public library computer to threaten to kill Abraham Williams on July 21st. If convicted, Goldklang faces up to 5 years in federal prison. KSSK News Time, it's 6:38.
0: All right, most of the Mexican restaurants have removed jalapenos from their locations because of the salmonella outbreak.
4: Right.
0: Linked to some Mexican jalapenos. So if they're getting Mexican jalapenos, I guess you know, they don't have them anymore, so sorry about that. 345 people in 27 different states have been sickened with salmonella from Mexican jalapenos.
4: Right.
0: No deaths. That's good. Jimmy. I've got, and Mandy, I don't know that we're going to need news for this, but I have an idea for a new radio station. Actually, I didn't come up with it. A guy in Seattle came up with it. His name is Chris Mills. Strangely enough, we have one here. We have a Chris Mills.
4: Yeah,
0: it's not this one. This Chris Mills launched the online radio station Sea Lion Radio.
4: Oh, no.
0: Yeah. He broadcast the sounds of sea lions across the world 24 hours a day, 7 days a week. It's a continuous loop. He recorded about 20 recordings. You got about 6 hours on each recording of sea lions recorded. And he says he loves the sound of local sea lions. Seattle sea lions have better sounds, he says. And I want to share them with the world. And we think that's absolutely right. And I want to do this. I want to be the guy who says... Now, back to 92 minutes of disgusting, uninterrupted sea lion noises. What the heck?
4: I mean, the best we could do probably is like gecko radio. Just 92 minutes of uninterrupted... That'd be perfect.
0: I'll go with that. Yeah. Now we got to throw some Cokie frogs in there, too, probably.
4: Ooh.
0: Oh, and how about some Shearwaters?
20: Oh!
21: Come on, man. No humpback whales?
0: A couple of them, too. One. Anything that makes a disgusting noise, we have to do that.
21: It's an animal orchestra.
0: A Kentucky importer has announced that 1 million ladders have been recalled due to potential fall risks and injuries. Ladders. You have one job.
4: One job.
0: Okay. The Louisville Ladder Incorporated people in Kentucky say these... Wood frame ladders with gas struts come with handrails. It's the kind that folds into attics. This is kind of a mainland thing. I don't know that we have any here. Well, we might. The bolts on the ladders could break, causing the people using them to be injured because they're trusting that the ladders are doing the one job that they've got. They were all manufactured in Mexico by the same people that brought you the jalapenos, apparently.
4: Wow.
0: And sold in home improvement stores in the last 15 years.
4: Yikes.
0: Okay.
4: Carrie Underwood's going to take a Louisville Slugger to her Louisville Ladder.
0: Good heavens. KSSK Radio weather, it's going to be one of those days. Just a perfect 86-degree trade wind day. Mostly sunny, and even the relative humidity is down even more from yesterday. To the moment... And enjoy it because we got two bad guys out there in the Pacific coming at us. Enjoy it while you can. 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
25: Hello there and good morning. If you're making your way into and through town, things seem to be in pretty good shape for you the closer you get. Right now on H1 eastbound heading into Waipahu, however, there's a little bit of a backup before you cross Fort Weaver and again at the merge with H2. On Moanalua heading townbound, it's a little slow going past Red Hill as usual, but on H1 heading toward town past Hickam Curve, it's moving a lot faster. It is still a little bit backed up making your way into the Naval Station at Pearl Harbor. Up and over the Coatlaw, everything's looking great. No problems out windward. Up on the North Shore, it's in great shape as well. Through Mid Island, we're not seeing much slowing anywhere, and out leeward, it's looking okay. I'm Devin Hennessy with your traffic.
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1: 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I'm Michael W. Perry. 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Spectrum Channel 867. Did you know if you go to Spectrum Channel 867? Yeah, there is one. That's us. And on Alexa or Google, you just tell them, hey, play us. However you hear us, it's KSSK, and we thank you for that. Hey, have you looked at your electric bill recently? Yeah, I know. Pre-Kumu kit, I didn't like looking at mine either. And now, post-Kumu kit, it is a joy. A big smile appears on my face when I look at my electric bill because my Kumu kit does all the hard work. There's been a big increase, possibly you've noticed that, in your electric bill recently. If you have solar, you don't notice things like that, but it's still a no-brainer in Hawaii to get solar on your roof. 40% of roofs that are eligible for solar. 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Why? Look, for 20 years, Kumu Kit has been trying to tell you, you can't afford not to put solar on your roof. It's just, and they can retrofit a whole bunch of stuff right now. You know, with these little bad girl hurricanes coming at us, right? If we're going to get one, there's going to be a close encounter at some point. And that is when Kumu Kit gets really busy. People say, you know, maybe I better get those batteries, and they call Kumu Kit. Can you put batteries on my solar? Of course they can. But it's better than that. These people at Kumu Kit have introduced Retro Kit by Kumu Kit. Smart way to retrofit your existing system. Doesn't matter who installed it. Doesn't matter if it's a Kumu Kit or not. It'll work. They'll retrofit you with battery backup, more panels, higher efficiency panels, and you don't screw up your original agreement with Hawaiian Electric. Want more information? Kumu Kit's going to be at the BIA show, the home and remodel show. It's this weekend. Hey, you're going to get down there anyway because it's a fascinating show at Blaisdell. So, yeah, they'll have some free seminars. Kumu Kit will. Saturday, 2:30. Sunday, 10:30. That's Saturday, 2:30. And then Sunday at 10:30. They'll be at the show. Free seminar. You can find out all about this, how to retro kit by Kumu Kit your existing system. Doesn't matter who put it in, even if they left town. So, and by the way, afterwards, talk to somebody there and say, Mike says, I can afford this. I don't think so. I think he's wrong. They will prove to you you can afford a Kumu Kit. 52 Green is their phone number, or kumukit.com, but see them at the BIA show this weekend.

0: KSSK Radio, and Devin is in the Starkey's Auto Repair Traffic Center. What do you have?
1: Hello there, and good morning. We're still looking at a very mellow ride toward town. Just the usual slowing on H1 eastbound before you reach Fort Weaver, heading into Waipahu. And it eases up quite a bit as you make your way through Pearl City and into Waimalu. If you're taking Moanalua past the split with H1, it's going to be a little crowded going past Red Hill, but moving just fine till you get down to the Middle Street Merge. Right now, Kamehameha is doing okay through Pearl Harbor, but it's backed up as you approach Radford, because we've got a big lineup at both the main gates there heading into the Naval Station this morning. And then in town and around, just the normal stuff there. A little crowded at Middle Street, making your way eastbound toward the Likelike. And once you make it past the Likelike, things are flowing fine the rest of the way across. Westbound into town, a little busy there at University. I'm Devin Hennessy with your traffic.
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0: week birthday celebration, but it was the huge Paccaro family reunion.
1: No, all 26,000 people gathering in Waikiki.
0: Yes, and since there's no Aloha Stadium, you know, we had to use Kapiolani Park. No, we did. We had a great time with the entire Ohana. This was the first year that we had our family reunion without my dad's generation, because seven brothers, one sister built a legacy, and now it's our turn to pass it on. And boy, the responsibilities are great.
1: Isn't that ridiculous when you realize, oh my gosh, I'm him?
0: Yes.
1: It's us now.
0: They've been passing it along to us this whole time. My cousin Gary putting this all together, and his son Kahi and my family, Rachel, we end up doing the things. But the younger generation, the kids, we had a talent show, because now we're just passing it along to that generation so that they know that they have to perform. We had a talent show, and of course, we had
1: things are expected of you, younger generation people.
0: And it was so fun. But you know what's the big fun thing about it? Everybody's shy until the kids come up and perform, and then when we were kids, they threw money at us so that we could. But when I was growing up, it was quarters. It was dollars and $5. So they made a lot of money. So then we had people kept coming up to perform.
1: Inflation is a wonderful thing. Hey, we have two big things coming up. One of them at Limelight over there by the Ala Moana Hotel.
0: Yes.
1: It is a Saturday morning show on the 22nd. It's just days away. That's a week and a half away, right?
0: Yes. It's going to be fantastic.
1: If you want to be there, limelighthawaii.com. Only 200 of our closest friends will be allowed in. And also, the cruise. I can't tell you how many people have asked me about this. And all you have to do is go to Crazy Cruiser, singular, crazycruiser.com.
0: crazycruiser.com if you want to join us aboard the beautiful symphony, Crystal Symphony. And here's the fun thing. So what? I have quite a few of my friends joining us because they're like, yay, I want to come.
1: Yeah.
0: And you can choose 14 days or you can do 7 days from Lisbon to Barcelona, or you can do 7 days from Barcelona to Rome.
1: We are on for 14 days. Don't you try to cheat me out of half of that trip. No. Not going to happen.
0: We're trying to stay on for 7 more days after that. But they
1: wouldn't go for that. Yeah. We are so excited about this. But there's a little urgency involved in both of these things because they do fill up. I'm sorry. It's the way it is. We only have, think about this, 606 passengers on the Crystal Symphony. We want you to be most of them, okay? But I don't know if we can do that.
0: I do know that if you go to the website crazycruiser.com, August 20th, we're getting together. You can come in and talk to
1: that nice lady from Crystal that we talked to last week is going to be there. Oh, who brought all of these things to us today?
0: My wonderful friends over at Aloha Pacific Federal Credit Union, which I got to visit because I need to take out a mortgage to do my family reunion.
1: I guess
0: my staycation.
1: Never make up for that.
0: Thank you, Aloha Pacific Federal Credit
1: Ladies
0: Union.
1: And gentlemen, I've been looking at the clock here. There's nothing I can do about this. We are out of time, which means it's time to say aloha, sweetie.
0: Aloha, sweetie.
1: Until 10 o'clock. KSSK Radio, and now it's Planet Devon in the Starkey's Auto Repair Traffic Center, of course, where he is. What's up?
2: Good morning, all. As you make your way toward town on the eastbound side of things, H1's looking like the normal slowing there heading into Waipahu before Fort Weaver. You got a few brake lights there, not far past Kualakai, but not close. And then by the time you get through Pearl City and make it to Waimalu, it's looking like full speed the rest of the way toward Middle Street on H1, even through Hickam Curve. Still a little bit backed up, making your way to the Naval Station, and Moanalua is going to be a little bit jammed up from the H1 exchange over to Moanalua. If you're hopping on Moanalua townbound from H1 eastbound, it's a little bit slow getting through there, but otherwise, looking pretty normal. Westbound into town, a little bit slow from Kaimukiti University, but no problems up and over the Cold Hour out Windward. I'm Devin Hennessy with your traffic.
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1: KSSK Radio. Hey, it's Tuesday. It's August 11th, and it is a birthday today. for one of the many

0: superhero Chris's.
1: Oh, that doesn't help us at all.
0: I know. There's so many of them. This one is, last name is Hemsworth.
1: Oh, okay. That helps greatly.
0: Chris. You know, he is Thor.
1: He is Thor.
0: In the Marvel Universe. He also did the Men in Black reboot. I don't know anybody who's seen that.
1: I've never seen it. I enjoyed all the originals. I heard it was good, just never gotten around to it.
0: Okay. Anyway, that particular Chris is 43 years old. Unfortunately, death toll is more than 160 after the huge earthquake, 7.4 in Colombia yesterday. Rescue efforts are underway to find the survivors. The rubble of the collapsed buildings is unbelievable. But they think 2,700 people are missing, so that death toll could go way up. The country, thank heaven, has a new president. The other one, the last four-year guy, was not all that great. This guy promises to be a lot better. He has declared a state of emergency, and he may have some skills in actually management stuff. No news about Iran. The Islamist regime over there keeps losing $400 million a day in revenue, the oil revenue, and the Iranian people are waiting for the opportunity as the regime goes broke and shatters to take over. They can't pay their military. They can't pay anything. They don't have any money. And it just gets worse and worse. Homeland Security reporting the number of illegal aliens who have departed the United States since January of last year, which was the inauguration. About 1.5 million so far. And that includes over 440,000 known self-deportations. Those are the people, these are the ones that we know about because we give them a check for $2,000 or something and put them on a plane and say, guess what? You can try now to come in the real way. If you're just an unknown self-deportation, you're just leaving, you're not coming back. Okay, simple as that. I don't know why somebody wouldn't want a $2,000 check to do it and leave, but a whole bunch of people don't. I wonder why. Today, you're going to see, hear, and read this story in the news. Quote, last month was the hottest on record for the contiguous 48 United States. Could we have the music, please? The music that signifies something scary just happened on the radio. Hottest on record. Average temperature across the 48 states, narrowly surpassing previous records from 1936 and 2012. What is wrong with that story? I'll tell you what. Two words. On record, the hottest on record for the 48 continental United States last month. On record. Well, okay, how far do records go back? About 140 years. Now, North America has been around in almost exactly its form now for 600 million years or so, but we only have 140 years of temperature data. Before that, we didn't really have accurate thermometers. So that story means nothing. And we have a pretty good idea, by the way, that in those 600 million years that we've had all kinds of temperature fluctuations. Yeah, it got real hot, got real cold. You've seen the movie Ice Age, right? With the exception of the talking animals, that's a true thing. That was 10,000 years ago. We're still coming out of the Ice Age. Yes, the world is getting warmer. This June was the 34th anniversary, by the way, of Al Gore's bestseller, Earth in the Balance. A lot of people praise him for raising the consciousness about climate change and et cetera. Well, the Earth may be balanced. Al's book was not. And his movie based on the book has been trashed by scientists and researchers and even economists who say Mr. Gore really resorted to alarmism, not facts. But in the book, okay, we find, here, listen to some of the things he told us. He said, retreating glaciers, a brand new phenomenon. Glaciers come and go and come and go over 10,000 year periods. They've been receding in Alaska, for example, earlier than 1850. Began long before you were driving your SUV, that's for sure. Melting snows in Antarctica, says Al Gore, will raise sea levels by 20 feet in the near future. Well, if you consider the near future, you know, the year 3000, maybe. 20 feet is still pushing it. Al said the snows of Kilimanjaro would be gone by 2016. Here we are, 10 years later. Grab a picture from Google Earth of the top of Kilimanjaro. Polar bears in the Arctic were drowning, literally. We're going to be no polar bears. 34 years later, polar bear populations are actually increasing. They're very well monitored. He warned accelerated hurricane severity. He linked the intensity and frequency of these highly destructive hurricanes directly to human global warming. Nope. The UN panel on climate change says, no, there's no clear long-term upward trend at all. Folks, every one of these stories is placed in the news by special interest groups. These are the people whose jobs depend on keeping you afraid of climate change, so they keep getting a paycheck. The climate industrial complex is huge. It's very big. Climate change is real, but it's been going on for 10,000 years. It's been going on for millions of years. And we're just coming out of an ice age, so yeah, the world is getting warmer. Primary election day for millions of voters. They have that crazy lady, socialist Francesca Hong, is that her name? Running for governor of Wisconsin. Governor? That, okay. It's a Democrat primary. Luigi Mangione, the CEO killer, is in court today in Manhattan. His defense team wants permission for a live broadcast of the trial. I think that's a great idea. Except, I don't think it's legal in New York. I don't think they do it there. I think it's not allowed in New York. But maybe they could do it. I'd love to see that. I don't know why he wants to see. I guess he just wants to see himself on TV and find out how handsome he is and all that. Oh, we have Dr. Fauci's phone now, by the way. Wow. 2021. That's when he himself put it on his phone, on a text, that the second dose of the COVID vaccine could be associated with miscarriage risk in the first trimester. But in the ensuing days, months, and years, Dr. Fauci repeatedly insisted the shots were safe for pregnant women and urged them to get vaccinated. He told us one thing, secretly believed another. The hypocrisy is strong in this one. What about the markets? We got the Dow Jones for you. It's down 82 points, 53,894. All the indexes are just slightly down. We'll keep following that. All right, Mandy, what's going on around here?
1: Well, Mike, the suspects in a Waianae child torture case made their first court appearance yesterday. The mother, Jasmine Quiroz Pele, has been charged with torture and kidnapping, while the stepfather, James Heffernan, has been charged as an accomplice. Police say the 13-year-old victim has injuries and scars consistent with the statements he provided. Both pleaded not guilty. After single-digit margins, two Hawaii Republican legislative races are heading to automatic recounts. In Senate District 20, Bob McDermott leads incumbent Senator Kurt Favela by 7 votes. In House District 43, incumbent Representative Kanani Souza leads Sheila Medeiros by just 1 vote. The recounts begin today with final results due on Friday. Honolulu police are searching for a suspect who fired a gun in Halawa over the weekend. It happened on Sunday, just after 11 p.m. in the Pu'uwai Moni housing complex. An unknown male fired several shots during a fight before fleeing on foot. 2 vehicles sustained shattered windows and ammunition casings were found nearby. No injuries were reported. Finally, Waikai will once again host the EVA Carnival this weekend. The carnival will feature midway rides, new games, live entertainment, food vendors, a petting zoo, and more. Event details, parking info, and tickets can be found at tmrevents.net.
0: Okay. So after the Los Angeles fires, Palisades, Altadena, all that, mm-hmm. we know the rebuilding has gone unbearably slowly. You know, they promised, the mayor and the governor promised, oh, no, we're going to race through all the permitting and everything. And, yeah, no, that has not happened. That was 2 years ago, the fire in Los Angeles. Our fire here in Lahaina, 3 years ago. 3 years ago, last Saturday, I think, right?
2: Yeah.
0: The wildfire, claiming 102 lives, destroyed more than 2,200 structures.
2: Wow.
0: Our friend Dr. Kaylee Akina, he's the leader of the Grassroot Institute, has an update. As of 3 weeks ago, only about 220 homes have been restored.
1: Only 10%.
2: Wow.
0: And the status of non-residentials, work has been completed on 13 of those permits. The businesses are really getting the shaft. Just a few weeks ago, a grassroot researcher wrote an article in the Washington Post, a whole editorial. And he wrote about why this is happening. He says there's layer upon layer of land use and zoning and permitting and historic preservation laws that have delayed everything. Lahaina's comeback. Rebuilding, says Dr. Akina, lags because of the sheer volume of regulations. He says, for every burdensome rule that the state or the county waives, there's another layer to peel back with even more. Hmm. And so it goes. Wow.
2: I mean, it seems easy enough, right? I mean, if you lost a house, you rebuild a house.
0: You would think. Yeah.
2: Right?
0: No, but you got codes, you got all of the homes that were built there in the 50s and 60s, that's 60, 70 years ago.
2: Right.
1: But they should.
0: So they should now they have new rules.
1: And they should be grandfathered in to what it was when their buildings were there before the fire.
2: Right.
0: Yeah.
1: They shouldn't be subject to all these new regulations and restrictions.
0: All makes sense to me, but nope. Nope. There's regulations about changing regulations as well. Pickleball. We're a pickle obsessed. We talked about that yesterday. There's pickle perfume and pickle wine now, for heaven's sake. I know. And pickle chips. I like pickle chips. Those are good. And even Mandy's thinking of doing like a pickle pretzel.
1: I was thinking about it. I got to play around with that. Test it out.
2: You need to change the name, though, because that's way too hard to say.
1: Pickle pretzel picked by Peter Piper, right? Come on.
0: Pickle? No, she's got a pickle pretzel for Perry's posse.
1: Yes. Yeah, see, okay. We're gonna work it.
0: Canada's sports betting people have researched pickle ball in North America, states and provinces in Canada, and they found the top 20 overall. Would you like the top five pickleball obsessed places?
2: Pickleball. Here we go.
0: Number five, British Columbia. Hmm? Okay. Number four, Vermont. Number three, Utah.
1: Okay.
0: Okay. Number two, Prince Edward Island, Canada.
2: What?
0: Yeah, it's way over there by Nova Scotia. It's way up there. It's cold.
2: Huh.
0: No, but they are number two. And number one? Us.
1: Huh.
2: Really?
1: Wow.
0: Yes. We are pickleball obsessed, and we are way, way, our score is way higher than anybody else's.
2: Look at us go.
1: My younger brother is a pickleball fanatic, and he was a former tennis player.
0: Really?
1: And he has been obsessively playing pickleball.
0: Oh, so he's a convert from tennis.
1: He is. Oh. He is.
2: Those are some fighting words right there.
1: Oh, and speaking of, folks, he tells me of the fights that happen at pickleball courts, like when people are waiting from one group to the next.
2: Right.
1: It gets very dramatic.
0: Of course it does.
2: Well, there's a new Netflix series for us.
1: What?
2: A pickleball drama.
1: I would watch that.
2: Yeah,
1: that would
0: be great. I've got a movie, and I'm going to tell you about it on Monday. It's called The Dink. It's about the tennis versus pickleball war.
1: Oh.
0: Mm. Oh, yes. Actually, a pretty good movie. War, I'll tell you
1: indeed.
0: About it. It's my choice for Monday. So our pickleball obsession is great. I've got a niece who is in tournaments. I've got some other family members who play. It's a big deal.
2: All right.
0: 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Mostly sunny, isolated showers and breezy. It's going up to 86. A perfect Tuesday. And that's it.
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8: Hello there, and good morning. Things are starting to pick up, and by pick up, I mean slow down. Heading into town right now, H1 westbound is going to be backed up pretty much from Kalani on Ole near the golf course all the way through Kaimuki, and it's not going to speed up till you get past University. But once it does speed up, it's pretty much full speed all the rest of the way out leeward. Now, heading eastbound into town, you got the usual backups through Middle Street. It's a little slower on the Moanalua side, which is backed up a little bit back to Tripler, and H1's only backed up at Nimitz, but it's going to stay slow till you get past Punahou. The Pauley townbound, also a little slow, going past Punch Bowl. Up and over the Colt Lau, things are looking great. And eastbound through Waipahu, just a real, slow going past Fort Weaver. It's slow going past H2, but no big backup for you this morning. I'm Devin Hennessy with your traffic.
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0: 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I don't think I did. 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And by the way, they can pre-qualify you with a same-day visit. 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Great area. It's a great neighborhood. I've walked the neighborhood. I've seen all the models. The neighborhood is spectacular. It's right next to the new Danakaka Center. So you have a feeling that you're in a park or something. 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They build neighborhoods. And you're going to love this one. GentryHawaii.com. 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Look at the floor plans. 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
18: Hey, good morning, Hawaii. Hope everybody is having a great week. So, in case you missed it, Mark Zuckerberg's 400-foot, $300 million super yacht was cruising Alaska waters when it came across a tiny 21-foot boat that signaled Mayday. Mayday. They had lost power, they had no fuel, and they were stranded. Zuckerberg's yacht captain just kept on going and ignored their request for assistance. Yesterday's New York Post headline about the story screamed, "Your ship out of luck." And by the way, maritime authorities are investigating, and the captain could be in trouble. Maybe Mark Zuckerberg's ship, his boat, his yacht, maybe it'll be put in docks as a penalty or a punishment. Unbelievable. Hey, another, in case you missed it, Taylor Farms took their lettuce off the market when it was suggested that it may be the cause of that recent explosive diarrhea outbreak. Well, yesterday, Taylor Farms said, you might not want to buy our guacamole or salsa. It's being pulled off the market as we speak now. Could be the problem as well. A very, very sad sports note. Stay with me on this, if you will. On Saturday, the New York Yankees had their old-timers game, and Tommy John, who finished his career with the New York Yankees, was invited, but he couldn't make it. The 83-year-old Tommy John sent a message that was put on the Yankee Stadium scoreboard from his hospice facility. He thanked the fans, the media, and the New York Yankees for everything and basically said goodbye, again, from his hospice vacation. I've told this story before, but it seems appropriate that I tell it again at this time. When I was in the media traveling with the LA Dodgers years ago, Tommy John had just had his first Tommy John surgery and was with the LA Dodgers. The very first Tommy John surgery. Couldn't pitch. In fact, couldn't even suit up, but he made the road trip. Flying from Los Angeles to Cincinnati to play the Cincinnati Reds, I was sitting next to Tommy on the Dodger plane and asked him what he was going to do the next day. He said, I'll take a nice walk. And he said, you can join me if you'd like. Well, sure enough, next morning, met Tommy in the lobby of the hotel, and we started walking and walking and walking. After an hour or so, I was totally exhausted. I was beat. So I asked Tommy, how much further are you going to walk? And Tommy goes, oh, another mile and a half, 2 miles to the Kentucky border. I kid you not. I said, well, the heck with that. I can't do that. I called a cab and took a cab back to the hotel. I forgot that Tommy John, after the Tommy John surgery, couldn't pitch, but he was still a class athlete, and I certainly was not. Tommy John, great guy. I can say no more. And two quickies, Matthew McConaughey had dinner with the Pope last week. Wow. And Stephen Baldwin is now a full-time evangelist. You might have forgotten. Let me remind you, Stephen's daughter, Haley Baldwin, is married to Justin Bieber. Hey, have a great day, and we will do it again tomorrow. Mike Evans, aloha, hui ho, see ya.
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24: Mostly sunny skies and isolated showers today with a high of 86. Trades 15 to 20, gusts up to 24. Tonight partly cloudy, steady trades and a low of 79.
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8: Hello there and good morning. Things are starting to pick up, and by pick up, I mean slow down. Heading into town right now, H1 westbound is going to be backed up pretty much from Kalani on Ole near the golf course all the way through Kaimuki, and it's not going to speed up till you get past University. But once it does speed up, it's pretty much full speed all the rest of the way out leeward. Now, heading eastbound into town, you got the usual backups through Middle Street. It's a little slower on the Moana Lewis side, which is backed up a little bit back to Tripler, and H1's only backed up at Nimitz, but it's going to stay slow till you get past Punahou. The Pauley townbound, also a little slow going past Punch Bowl, up and over the Colt Lough, things are looking great. And eastbound through Waipahu, just a real, slow going past Fort Weaver. It's slow going past H2, but no big backup for you this morning. I'm Devin Hennessy with your traffic.
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1: Ah, the Joe Rogan Experience.
0: That's him. It is an experience. He's all over the place with, I mean, he'll talk about anything. And it's interesting. And it's the most popular podcast of all time.
1: And it started because of the pandemic.
0: Yes, it did. Everybody went, okay, we want some pandemic news here. And he did the same thing we did. He got very unpopular because he had people on there saying, no, masks don't work. And all the stuff we were talking about on the radio. And people were furious. The government was furious. And listeners were treated to the truth. He's a former host of the Fear Factor show, of course.
1: Mm-hmm.
0: And he's 59 years old today and making a sweet $100 million a year. Okay, so what is going on in the world, Mandy?
1: Well, Mike, a report says President Trump used an airport catering truck as cover to secretly board a smaller U.S. military aircraft while leaving the NATO summit in Turkey last month. The Washington Post reports the decision happened during what intelligence officials described as a credible Iranian threat. Trump had arrived in Ankara July 8th aboard a new Boeing 747 donated by Qatar, but security concerns led to officials switching plans on the tarmac. The death toll in yesterday's 7.4 magnitude earthquake in Colombia now stands at more than 160. The epicenter was roughly 200 miles west of the capital city, Bogota, with reports it could be felt in parts of Venezuela, Ecuador, and Panama. Secretary of State Marco Rubio says the Trump administration is closely monitoring the situation. Luigi Mangione is in a Manhattan state court this morning ahead of the start of his murder trial next month. He's accused of killing UnitedHealthcare CEO Brian Thompson. Lawyers for Mangione are trying to get permission for a live broadcast of the trial and want an overflow courtroom for more people to have access.
0: I would love to see I love live broadcasts of trials, but I know why he wants it, because he's a narcissist. And there's a whole bunch of ladies out there who think he's really cute.
1: Yeah, there's also ladies who loved Richard Ramirez, the Night Stalker, and Charles Manson. And
0: the Unabomber.
1: Yeah,
0: good
1: Joe Carr. The Joe Carr side, I have the Boston Bomber, too.
0: Oh.
1: The one who was on Rolling Stone.
0: They just love bad boys, don't they? Okay, whatever. By the way, I don't think it's going to happen. I'm under the impression, and maybe I'm wrong, but I'm under the impression that you can't do that in New York. We'll find out. What else?
1: Well, millions across the Midwest and Ohio Valley are facing severe weather conditions today. A level 3 out of 5 severe storm risk is covering portions of the region, including cities like Chicago, Indianapolis, and Columbus, Ohio. Significant rain and damaging wind gusts are expected to be the main threats. Finally, President Trump will attend the 2026 Patriot Games finale today in Ohio. It's a sporting competition created by the White House to celebrate America's 250th anniversary, featuring one male and one female athlete from each of the 50 states. The 14 to 17-year-olds will be competing for $125,000 in college scholarship money. KSSK News Time, it's 7:34. Let's get an update on what's happening on the markets today.
0: Oh, you want to know? Well, I wish I could tell you something was happening. Everything is down. Not much. Not much at all. But the Dow Jones is down about 100 points right now at 53,872. We'll keep watching all of this throughout the morning. There's no news today. So what do you have happening around here?
1: Well, Mike, a developing storm system approximately 1,100 miles east-southeast of Hawaii Island could affect the state as soon as this weekend. Forecasters say depending on the system's track, winds, seas, and weather could change around the state as early as Thursday. Officials are also monitoring another disturbance farther east in the Pacific. Following a federal corruption charge, Maui police are disbanding their intelligence unit. Prosecutors allege the unit's commander, Lieutenant Michael Vaitu'ulala, accepted cash to protect drug trafficking, cockfighting operations, and illegal fireworks sales. The department says no other officers or employees had received target letters from the Justice Department. Vaitu'ulala remains in federal custody and faces a detention hearing today. A Georgia man faces a federal charge for allegedly threatening Tulsi Gabbard's husband. Nolan Goldklang moved to Kapolei in May after allegedly becoming infatuated with the former National Intelligence Director. He reportedly used a public library computer to threaten to kill Abraham Williams on July 21st. If convicted, Goldklang faces up to 5 years in federal prison. Finally, Punahou School is honoring the life of Mary Kavena Pukui. The school officially opens a new 53-square-foot facility named for the Hawaii educator. The Mary Kavena Pukui Learning Commons will include an archive of her works, as well as a design lab, computer stations, a food prep kitchen, and a video production studio. Pukui taught at the school from 1938 to 1941. KSSK News Time, it's 7:36.
0: And we have a new winner as America's highest rated fast food chain in the American Customer Satisfaction Index study.
2: Okay.
0: Yeah, it's usually Chick-fil-A.
2: Mm-hmm.
0: They maintained their score, but somebody passed them. Now, Chick-fil-A is still the top chicken chain, followed by KFC, Raising Cane's, Wingstop, and Popeyes.
1: Okay.
2: Are you saying that somebody out my pleasured them?
0: They did. Yep.
2: That's my pleasure.
0: Customer satisfaction. It's my pleasure. I'll do that. Oh, you want what?
2: All I did was ask for a straw. My pleasure.
0: I got to tell you, Jersey Mike's must be good because they are the new number one.
1: Wow.
2: It is good.
0: Beat them by a point. And we have some in Hawaii, right?
2: Oh, we have several.
0: Yeah.
2: Yeah, in fact, I think you have a brand new one in Kailua. My understanding is it opened last week.
1: Oh, what? Really brand new?
2: Yeah.
1: Okay.
0: What?
2: Over by the Foodland on Heikili Street.
1: Oh, see, well, Mike, that's why you didn't try it yet, because it's brand new to your town.
0: Okay, so big city diner, Foodland, all of that stuff
2: yeah,
0: over
2: right,
0: there?
2: Yeah, right over there, yeah.
0: Perfect. Okay.
2: Hey.
0: Okay. I know we got Chick-fil-A's. Chick-fil-A's, right?
2: We got like four or five of those.
0: Jersey Mike's.
2: Yeah.
0: Do we have, I know we got KFC's. We got Raising Cane's.
2: Yeah, we got Cane's.
0: Wingstop?
2: Yes.
1: Yes.
0: And Popeye's?
2: Yes.
1: We got all of those.
2: Yep, got them all.
0: How about that? Finally, we... Okay. No, I got to try it. Okay. As you know, we're having a surge of untalented, unqualified people in politics who, for some reason, are the shiny object. We need something different. Get something different. And they sure did. Wow. I think Exhibit A would be the mayor of New York City, who had absolutely nothing on his resume. He's never done anything worth much of anything. And he he woke up yesterday morning to an unwelcome sight. Now, a little background here. Mr. Mondami has had bad luck so far with all of the things that he promised that were going to be free.
2: They can't do that?
0: No. It turns out that thing about free childcare, everybody goes, "Whoa, this is wonderful, free childcare." Yeah, the price tag on that is $9 billion the taxpayers of New York City have to cough up. And the taxpayers of New York City are going, no. I'm sorry.
1: What about the free idea, buses? Is that
0: the free? No.
2: No?
0: No.
2: Hey, but you got the grocery store.
1: Yes, that's yes. The grocery store.
2: 30% off.
0: They are 30% off. Yeah. Now, this has been tried before. You realize that? Somebody tried it in America. Where was that?
1: It was Kansas. Yeah. I remember seeing some video of what the store looked like.
0: What happens when you offer things to the residents of New York City at 30% off?
2: Empty shelves.
0: That's right. Because who's going to buy them? Well, everybody.
1: Yes.
0: They're going to get as many as they can.
2: Right.
0: And the mom and pop stores next door to the free government Mondami grocery store are going to go in there and go, "Oh my gosh, okay, I'll definitely get this. The wholesale price for me is great.
2: Right.
0: I'm going to make a 30% profit on this."
2: Right.
1: I think that's the free market, right?
2: Exactly.
0: And
2: of course
0: he hates the mayor of New York City hates rich people. What happens when you hate rich people and tax them too much?
2: They leave.
0: So Mondami wakes up yesterday morning to a very unwelcome sight for him. A blazing, bright billboard, the biggest one in Times Square, right there in Midtown, honoring him, Zoran Mondami, as the Economic Developer of the Year.
1: Yeah.
0: For the state of Florida. Florida's Chamber of Commerce said, thanks for all the people. Yeah. They have a campaign now in the Big Apple to remind the city how progressive taxes and socialist policies are driving wealth and businesses and families to Texas, to the Sunshine State, to everywhere but New York.
2: Right, because Florida doesn't have an income tax.
0: That is true.
2: Well, which is why a lot of like the professional golfers or some of the athletes will live there.
0: I think Florida's entire state budget is less than the budget of New York City.
2: Wow.
0: Isn't it? There's some ridiculous fact like that.
1: Well, prior to Mondani being elected, how come no other politician thought of free child care before?
0: They have.
1: Free buses and
2: yeah.
1: Free this groceries. Comes up every,
0: I can tell you the Students for a Democratic Society hung out at the Michigan State Student Union. We called them the Union Scuzz. And they had the same idea. Hey, everything should be free. We should have free health care. We should have free food. Free. And they don't seem to realize that somebody has to pay for
2: right.
0: the free stuff. And those people get really tired of spending their money on people who are getting free stuff when they have to go out and work for a living. So, it doesn't work. And yet, like you say, everybody says, how come nobody's yeah. thought of this before?
2: Well,
0: they have. Bernie Sanders thought about it. That guy's older than dirt, and he has been saying the same things forever. And people in Vermont keep electing him. That's the amazing thing. No, he's a socialist. Socialists, the Democrat Socialists of America, by the way, actually say, obviously, their next step would be communism. Mm. No, we don't want to do that. We like our free enterprise system because the Powerball jackpot is $1 billion now.
2: There we go.
0: Hey. $1 billion cash value, about $500 million, which is really good.
2: Hey, listen, if I win that,
0: yeah,
2: free groceries for everybody.
0: For everybody.
2: Yeah.
1: That'll last about 5 minutes then, you know.
0: You have to say, while supplies last. Very good. KSSK Radio weather, a beautiful 86-degree trade wind day, low humidity, plenty of trades, and sunshine. That's it.
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0: KSSK Radio, here we go. 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
11: Hello there and good morning. If you're hopping over the Colau on H3, things are going to be a little bit extra backed up right now because we have a stall reported not far from midpoint. So it's going to take you an extra few to get through, but if you take the Leke-Leke or the Poly, it's pretty much full speed on both until you get to Summer Palace on the Poly, and then it's going to be slow to get past Punch Bowl. Still very slow westbound into town as well, backed up from the mall all the way past University, and eastbound into town, jammed up from the airport past Punahou. Moanalua is also stacked up all the way back to Red Hill, actually almost all the way to H3 at the moment. Looking a lot better through Waipahu and Pearl City, though. I'm Devin Hennessy with your traffic.
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0: Moose and Jimmy, sports headlines. You ready? Green Bay Packers' Micah Parsons isn't ruling out a return from his torn ACL in time to face...
2: his former team.
0: The Dallas Cowboys.
2: Yeah,
0: he says week six. He says this is the most optimistic timeline. And, you know, he says it's more important to be good as a player than to be back as soon as possible.
2: Yes. So,
0: good for him. Someone with a little wisdom. And here's someone else in the NFL. The Giants starting signal caller learning in his second training camp. Jackson Dart did something that the head coach and the other players hadn't seen him do. Third down run at practice, he chose to slide.
2: Ah, smart.
0: And Harbaugh, head coach, says he was very unlikely to do that in his rookie season, which is why he was examined for a concussion five times.
2: Oh,
0: jeez. Okay, good.
2: Right, they had him, and then they had the running back, Cam Scataboo, who also... likes to just put his head down and go in the guys. He had concussion issues. Take care of yourselves, guys.
0: Yeah. Those brains can only take so much. By the way, NFL head coaches like Harbaugh and everything are getting a new preseason ranking on attractiveness.
2: What?
0: Yeah, a survey of more than 5,000 NFL fans ranked a whole bunch of head coaches. Because the survey suggests winning and national exposure and how you look may influence how fans perceive the coaches.
2: I can tell you this right now.
0: What's that?
2: I don't know anybody watching NFL games for the coaches. Like, ooh, I gotta
0: see. He's got great hair.
2: Oh, look at that.
0: Yeah. I can't imagine. No, it's not why you hire a coach, for heaven's sake.
2: Right.
0: Seattle's Mike McDonald was third in the survey. Green Bay's Matt LaFleur, I don't know what they look like.
2: Yeah.
0: Rams coach Sean McVay is number one. Number one most attractive coach. Okay. Well, okay, I don't know.
2: If you had said Andy Reid, then I would know that something is very askew.
0: Very, extremely. Yeah. Freddie Freeman, who has... he's attractive, I guess. He's got good hair.
2: He's a decent looking guy, sure.
0: Yeah. Freddie Freeman helped the Dodgers rally to beat the Royals.
2: Ah.
0: 6-5. Max Muncy had a 3-run double. And now the Dodgers apparently have learned how to win again. They've won 2 out of the last 3.
2: Aha!
0: Game 2 is today. Can I listen to that on the radio? I might just do that.
2: Absolutely can. 4:10 our time on Fox Sports 990.
0: And the Astros scored... 10th inning, okay? Mm-hmm. Giants were ahead.
2: Whoops.
0: And then the Astros scored 3 runs in the 10th, beat the Giants 6-3. That series comes back, too. Jimmy's got more.
2: All right, we'll start on the football field. Now, yesterday we mentioned Corey Ishigo, the Kailua baseball coach, is going to be stepping down. And had a retirement party for him and everything. Getting word from the Star Advertiser that another coach in the high school ranks is going to be stepping down from the football world. Kapa'a's Mike Tressler, the former UH standout who has been coaching Kapa'a football for 5 seasons, a couple of state championships in his time there, 1 in D2, and then when they moved up to D1, 1-1 there as well, says he's going to be spending more time with 2 of his children who are attending school here on Oahu. Awesome for him. I mean, that he gets to spend the time with the kids and all that, but I'm going to miss him on the field. Love Mike Tressler. He's a cool dude. All right, to the baseball diamond. And, yeah, the Little League World Series kids up there in San Bernardino, they did not play yesterday because they won the day before, right? We told you about that 7-3 win over Arizona. So yesterday, the Hawaii kids, which is a team from Kapa'a, Kauai, and I think Mike Tressler has some hand in that. I think maybe his kids have something to do with Kapa'a baseball and whatever. But anyway... the Kapa'a kids sat and watched yesterday as Northern California and Arizona played in the loser's bracket. Arizona won that game, so they'll continue to move on. Meanwhile, today, Hawaii and Southern California, they will play that winner's bracket game. They won their games on the opening day. In fact, Southern California beat Northern California 16-4 on that opening day. The Southern California team, they are out of Bonita, California. If you're not familiar with that area, it's just east of Chula Vista in the San Diego area. So we'll see how that game ends up. But the good news is today's game is on ESPN, not the ESPN Plus streaming service. This is on the actual ESPN network, and that will be at 3:30 our time if you want to tune in and watch Hawaii versus Southern California. Should be a fun one. Now, I also mentioned yesterday there are a lot of Hawaii teams doing the Cal Ripken Babe Ruth stuff. Right now we've got the 10Us, the 11Us, and the 12Us up in their World Series. In fact, four teams in total. The 10U World Series is up in Virginia right now. In Crown Point, Indiana, you've got the 11U World Series, two teams from Hawaii there, and then one team in Branson, Missouri for the 12U World Series. Everybody seems to be doing pretty well, last results that I've seen. In fact, the 12U team up in Branson, that Hawaii Kai team, 3-1 through pool play, and they are in the number 4 seed into the U.S. bracket, so they'll have a bye today. They'll play in the quarterfinals tomorrow. We'll keep you updated on all of them and see if Hawaii can get some more wins. And again, 3:30 our time today, Hawaii versus Southern California in that Little League West Regional. That,
0: great.
2: That will be on ESPN. All this brought to you by our good friends over at the City and County of Honolulu's six municipal golf courses. Remember, six great courses for you to play, and you can go to one place to get your tee time. That's teetimes.honolulu.gov.
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10: We've got a new south swell. Good Tuesday morning, Michael. Hey, Jimmy. Yep, 2 to 3 feet in town. Be patient. Long lulls. There might even be a bigger set just overhead, all the way out to Diamond Head and Sandy Beach. Powerful there, of course, as always. And Makapu'u 1 to 3, thanks to trade wind swells. Trades will fill into a fresh pace. Small craft advisories, Maui to Big Island, all the way through the weekend. And we have those minor coastal flooding statements for the high tide in the afternoon. They're huge high tides. Out of Makaha, 1 to 2 plus this morning on the south-southwest. And on the North Shore, it's just flat to 1. And we've got some really big surf coming on Thursday, Friday, Saturday. And we'll keep you dialed in. 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
0: KSSK Radio, yeah. Affecting us will be those two bad girls out there in the Eastern Pacific that will exactly do that. Moose and Jimmy reporting all this at 7:54. 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And they start tonight, by the way. 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That is coming up next.
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prize. That is a two-night Outrigger staycation, because that's where the Blue Note is. Blue Note helicopter ride. Actually, it's the Blue Hawaiian helicopter ride for two. Cirque du Soleil Aulana tickets for two, plus a meet and greet with the cast. Also, a Holokai catamaran cruise at the Outrigger for two, pair of OGA polo shirts, dinner for two at Duke's. Unbelievable. And, of course, the air supply tickets. We'll even upgrade them to Loge. 296-9292. 296-9292. That is our number. Call it. Be caller number five. And you're going.

Russell Hitchcock and Graham Russell, two Russells, last name and first name. But what a sound. Air Supply. And somebody gets free tickets. That'd be Mike Engler from Pearl City. Mike, you did it. Congratulations. Two free tickets. And if you win the grand prize, we will upgrade those to Loge tickets. Oh, you'll be a VIP. This is going to be a great grand prize. We'll draw it tomorrow from all the winners so far. And you have a pretty good chance. I mean, chances are good, you know. Grand prize winner, two nights at the Outrigger, staycation. By the way, if you would like to do that, so you go right upstairs from the Blue Note and enjoy your staycation, outrigger.com, promo code Blue Note. You'll get a nice

0: discount on your staycation. The Blue Hawaiian helicopter ride, Cirque du Soleil tickets, and meet and greet dinner for two at Duke's, pair of OGA polos, and a Holokai catamaran cruise ride. I mean, this is over a $5,000 value. Somebody gets it tomorrow at this time, as a matter of fact. And wait till you see who is coming next to the Blue Note. You're going to like it.
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2: Hello there and good morning. The initial report townbound on H3 was a stall in lanes, but now we're reporting a multi-car crash there past the tunnel. So things are jammed up all the way back to Haiku. Highly recommending taking the Like or the Poly. Not sure if maybe someone crashed into the stall or that's a separate incident, but either way, we do have confirmation of a multi-car crash. So it's going to be a minute or two for things to get out of there. And right now the Poly is a little slow townbound from Summer Palace. Westbound into town, it's jammed up from Kalani on Ole, basically, all the way past University. Eastbound into town, you got jam-ups through the Middle Street Merge on both Moanalua and H1. H1's backed up from before the airport, and Moanalua stacked up all the way to H3. I'm Devin Hennessy with your traffic.
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0: KSSK Radio, Tuesday, August 11th. It is the 8 o'clock news. And at 8 o'clock, we celebrate the incredible Steve Wozniak.
8: Ah, the co-founder of Apple?
0: He is, actually, he was kind of the brains of the operation, the electronic brains, along with Steve Jobs. Mm-hmm. They had their first little Apple computer. Remember that? This is way, way before iPhones. And the first Apple computer was, what was that, 1980-ish, I think? Something like that. And, they started on a shoestring in his garage and Steve Jobs' garage. Steve Jobs was a genius, but he was also kind of a cruel business person, and he just aced Steve Wozniak out of everything. There's some good biopics about how Apple was founded, and they're pretty true to life, apparently. Steve Wozniak, he's still with us. Steve Jobs is not. Steve is 76. Let's find out from Mandy what's going on out there in the world.
8: Thank you, Mike. Voters are headed to the polls in a number of states today for primary elections. In South Carolina, there's a special Senate primary after Senator Lindsey Graham's sudden death. The governor appointed his sister Darlene Graham to serve out the remainder of his term. Now she's running for his full term in a crowded Republican field. The administration of New York City Mayor Mamdani is appealing a judge's decision to stop the city's second home tax. That appeal blocks the ruling from a Staten Island judge until the appeal is decided. The judge had nullified all deadlines for the tax and also ordered the city to remove its post listing city properties valued at $950,000 or more. A group of House Democrats wants the heads of major AI companies to testify before Congress about recent hacking incidents. They say the incidents have serious implications for Americans' safety and security. Some of the breaches reported were carried out by AI models developed by OpenAI and Anthropic that escaped their testing environments. Finally, President Trump has signed an executive order focused on childhood vaccine schedules. Trump said the order would split the childhood MMR vaccine into three shots. It would also push for all the immunizations to be administered at separate medical visits instead of on one visit. In addition, COVID-19 and influenza vaccines are no longer being recommended for all young children. KSSK News Time, it's 8:06. Let's find out what's happening this hour on Wall Street.
0: This hour on Wall Street, nothing. Nothing's going on. All three indexes are down very slightly. The Dow Jones down about 89 points right now, which is nothing. The S&P down 17 points. The NASDAQ down about 142, which for the NASDAQ is not a whole lot either. So nothing going on, but we'll have a report on that nothing in 40 minutes during our full financial report, which is not going to be all that full today. What's going on around here?
8: Well, Mike, the suspects in a Waianae child torture case made their first court appearance yesterday. The mother, Jasmine Quiroz Pele, has been charged with torture and kidnapping, while the stepfather, James Heffernan, has been charged as an accomplice. Police say the 13-year-old victim has injuries and scars consistent with the statements he provided. Both pleaded not guilty. After single-digit margins, two Hawaii Republican legislative races are headed to automatic recounts. In Senate District 20, Bob McDermott leads incumbent Senator Kurt Favela by 7 votes. In House District 43, incumbent Representative Kanani Souza leads Sheila Medeiros by just 1 vote. The recounts begin today with final results due on Friday. Honolulu police are searching for a suspect who fired a gun in Halawa over the weekend. It happened Sunday just after 11 p.m. in the Pu'uwaimoni housing complex. An unknown male fired several shots during a fight before fleeing on foot. Two vehicles sustained shattered windows and ammunition casings were found nearby. No injuries were reported. Finally, Waikai will once again host the EVA Carnival this weekend. The carnival will feature midway rides, new games, live entertainment, food vendors, a petting zoo, and more. Event details, parking info, and tickets can be found at tmrevents.net. KSSK News Time, it's 8:09.
0: Okay, all the Mexican restaurants who have their jalapenos coming from Mexico have removed them. Due to the salmonella outbreak, that thing, 345 people got very sick with salmonella in 27 different states because of these jalapenos. No deaths. That's good. But sorry, you pepper people. You get your act together down there in Sinaloa. Oh, that's cartel land down in Mexico. The jalapeno cartel is evidently...
8: They were also cutting off avocados from that area, too, because they said that there was with the... Sinaloa, well, there was like bribery issues going on that they were that I guess category of food is really affected.
0: Let's not eat anything from Sinaloa.
5: Good idea.
0: Jimmy, I have a great idea for us.
5: Yeah.
0: You and me, we don't need Mandy for this, unfortunately, what? But it's a new radio station.
8: Okay. Oh.
0: This guy in Seattle had a good idea. See, there's no news on this radio station because his idea, his name is Chris Mills. We have a Chris Mills.
5: Yeah, we do.
0: Here at our radio station. Yeah. It's not him. This one is kind of crazy because this Chris Mills in Seattle has launched a radio station, Sea Lion Radio.
5: What?
0: He broadcasts.
8: Is it what it sounds like?
0: He broadcasts the sounds of sea lions. 24 hours a day, 7 days a week. It's a continuous loop of 6 hours worth of sea lion sounds at a time recorded by this dude.
5: Sounds
0: he went down to the beach because he says, I love the sounds of our local sea lions and wanted to share them with the world. I can't wait. Oh, you and I are going to have so much fun with Sea Lion Radio. There's very little need for us, but every now and then I guess we have to have a commercial or we make no money.
8: Call letters, right? Yeah.
0: Just do something like that.
9: You're listening to Sea Lion Radio.
0: Yeah. I want to do that. I want to be the guy who goes, now back to 22 minutes of uninterrupted sea lions on Sea Lion Radio.
8: Yeah.
5: Yeah.
0: That'll work.
5: I guess.
8: But then I have to listen to 22 minutes of uninterrupted sea lions.
0: Disgusting sea lion noises.
10: Yeah.
0: A Kentucky importer has announced over 1 million ladders have been recalled because the bolts on the ladders can break.
10: Oh.
0: Ladder people.
10: Yeah.
0: The Louisville Ladder Company. You have one job.
10: Right.
0: Keep old guys safe when they climb up on a ladder.
10: Yeah.
0: Okay? Young guys can fall from a ladder. It's fine. Old guys, not so much. All right?
10: No, we don't want the young people falling either.
0: Well, probably not.
10: Yeah.
0: But they at least can bounce. Louisville Ladder Company says this is a wood frame ladder. It's actually the kind that folds into the attic, which is kind of a mainland thing.
10: Yeah.
0: I don't know if we have them here. I don't have any at Stately Perry Manor, and I don't know if anybody else
10: does. I mean,
0: the
10: first one that comes to my mind is Christmas Vacation.
0: Yes.
10: With Clark Griswold going up into the attic and getting locked up there.
0: And I think Phil Dunphy had problems with his in Modern Family. No, as well.
8: And I just go straight to horror movies because they always end up in the attic.
10: Right?
8: Yeah. It's always
0: Should we go up in
8: there.
0: The attic? Yeah, let's
8: yeah,
0: go.
8: Good idea.
0: It's really dark up there, too.
8: What's that in the corner? Oh.
0: Anyway, Louisville Ladder Company is recalling everything that they've made in the last 17 years for attic stairway ladders because the bolts can break. And destroy you. So just saying. I don't know that we even have any. The weather today, perfect. It's going to be a mostly sunny, 86-degree trade wind day with low humidity. Can you think of anything any more perfect?
10: Nope.
0: That's about it. Happy Tuesday.
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0: 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And here we go with traffic. It's Devin in the Starkey's Auto Repair Traffic Center. What you got?
2: Aloha and good morning. Still seeing quite a backup on H3 townbound. Coming up and over the Colt-Wallow, it's backed up all the way to the Leake-Leake due to a multi-car crash just past the tunnel. So give yourself a lot of extra time taking that route, or just take the Leake-Leake or the Poly. They seem to be moving just fine with the regular little backups as you get closer to H1. Otherwise, Windward's looking okay. Just a little slow through Kaneohe on Kamehameha. Now, eastbound across town, still jammed up from pretty much right after Hickam Curve all the way out to Punahou, and Wanalua still jammed up really solid from right around Tripler, so it's going to take you about 40 or 45 minutes to get all the way across town. Westbound's also jammed up from the Kahala Mall all the way past University, and a pocket of slow and heading toward Kalani High as well, eastbound. I'm Devin Hennessy with your traffic.
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0: The ultimate pop song. Wow. KSSK Radio Huntrix from Demon Hunters. I got to tell you, the city and county department of, well, it's the green recycling organic waste that we're going to talk about. The city has this thing, and the environmental services people do all this. Of course, GROW is the acronym for Green Recycling Organic Waste. It's a curbside food scraps collection and composting program. And they tried it out in April, six areas. Now it's expanding island-wide. I think at the beginning of October. So do you have a three-cart system right now? You got gray, blue, green? You'll be participating in GROW. You don't need to sign up. It just happens. Here's what they want. And you're going to have all kinds of questions. So do I. But we're going to be able to answer those, or have the people who know answer them. No bags for your food scraps. They got to go into the green cart loose. It turns out even compostable bags jam up the composting process. And so you're saying, I know you're saying, why compost? Well, the amount of material that goes into a landfill, this will take that down considerably. That'll extend the life of the landfill. Food waste in landfills produces methane. For some reason, if you compost it, it turns into something useful. Okay, and I know you want answers. Yeah, I don't have them either, but we're going to get them, okay? And a lot of people just say, what you do is keep your scraps in a bag in the freezer until collection day. That way they won't stink. And then dump them into the green cart loose. This starts October 1st. I now have even more questions that I want to ask these people. Maybe the answers are on their website. Honolulu.gov/ENV/GROW. Honolulu.gov/ENV. That's the environmental part of the city and county. /GROW. It's where residents find collection details, FAQ, good, frequently asked questions about what does and what does not go in your green compost cart. Okay, which is right now, I guess, all your cuttings from the grass and everything else, right? So, okay, I definitely have questions, and we'll get the answers to you. You got, we have, what, a month and a half, October, September? Yeah, we got a month and a half to figure this out. KSSK Radio, stand by. We do have a whole bunch of other stuff coming up. Right here.
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1: Mandy will not talk quite that fast when she tells you what the weather's like.
2: Mostly sunny skies and isolated showers today with a high of 86. Trades 15 to 20, gusts up to 24. Tonight partly cloudy, steady trades and a low of 79.
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0: Mr. Kenny Loggins, frequent visitor on our Saturday morning show. He used to come all the time. He really liked Sweetie. 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You don't have anything to pay. No payments, no interest, up to 12 months. Wow. These people are really good. Drop by, say happy 37th anniversary. Thanks for putting all this stuff on sale. See, they have the anniversary. You get the presents. Not bad, huh? Right now, Sound of Money. And there just is no sound of money today as far as the actual content here. Nothing actually going on. We do have gold at 4,444, which is a nice number. The yen falling slowly, as we predicted, because when you artificially make something better, it usually goes back to wherever it was, and that's what's happening. The United States and Japan got together to boost the yen. Well, they boosted it for a while, and now it's going back. It's reverting to where it was, slowly. Oil's at $82 a barrel, where it's been for a couple of days. 10-year bond rate, 4.68. Bitcoin, 64,000. And Dow Jones, going nowhere. It's down about 120 points. 53,848. We'll keep watching all of these numbers and bring the next to you next time at 9.
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0: 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That will be our Saturday morning show. Me, Sweetie, Karen, and we hope you. It has to be capped this time at 200. 200 people, that's it. Sorry. And we're getting there. 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We love it when you join us places like Cruises and Limelight and all that. 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

0: Thank you, Mrs. Kelsey. Nice job on that song. This is KSSK Radio. I'm Michael W. Perry, and I have to tell you about your internet again. 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
0: 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It's, Planet Sweetie Day. That means, look at the clock. It's time to blast off for Planet Sweetie.
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0: KSSK Radio, it's Tuesday. That means we have... Oh, this is going to be interesting. We'll use our Temu rocket, cheap but dependable, and blast through the Perseid meteor shower here with avoiding all of those.

0: to perform.
1: Inflation is a wonderful thing. Hey, we have two big things coming up. One of them at Limelight over there by the Alamoana Hotel.
0: Yes.
1: It is a Saturday morning show on the 22nd. It's just days away. That's a week and a half away, right?
0: Yes. It's going to be fantastic.
1: 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And also, the cruise. I can't tell you how many people have asked me about this. And all you have to do is go to Crazy Cruiser, singular, crazycruiser.com.
0: crazycruiser.com if you want to join us aboard the beautiful symphony, a crystal symphony. And here's the fun thing. So what? I have quite a few of my friends joining us because they're like, yay, I want to come.
1: Yeah.
0: And you can choose 14 days or you can do 7 days from Lisbon to Barcelona, or you can do 7 days from Barcelona to Rome.
1: We are on for 14 days. Don't you try to cheat me out of half of that trip.
0: Nope.
1: Not going to happen.
0: We're trying to stay on for 7 more days after that, but they
1: wouldn't go for that. Yeah. We are so excited about this, but there's a little urgency involved in both of these things because they do fill up. I'm sorry, it's the way it is. We only have, think about this, 606 passengers on the Crystal Symphony. We want you to be most of them, okay? But I don't know if we can do that.
0: I do know that if you go to the website crazycruiser.com, August 20th, we're getting together. You can come in and talk to...
1: That nice lady from Crystal that we talked to last week is going to be there. Oh, who brought all of these things to us today?
0: My wonderful friends over at Aloha Pacific Federal Credit Union, which I got to visit because I need to take out a mortgage to do my family reunion.
1: I guess
0: my staycation.
1: Never make up for that.
0: Thank you, Aloha Pacific Federal Credit
1: Ladies
0: Union.
1: And gentlemen, I've been looking at the clock here. There's nothing I can do about this. We are out of time, which means it's time to say aloha, sweetie.
0: Aloha, sweetie.
1: Until 10 o'clock.
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0: KSSK Radio. Hey, it's Tuesday. It's August 11th, and it is a birthday today for one of the many superhero Chrises.
1: Oh, that doesn't help us at all.
0: I know. There's so many of them. This one is, last name is Hemsworth.
1: Oh, okay. That helps greatly.
0: Chris. You know, he is Thor.
1: He is Thor.
0: In the Marvel Universe. He also did the Men in Black reboot. I don't know anybody who's seen that.
1: I've never seen it. I enjoyed all the originals. I heard it was good, just never gotten around to it.
0: Okay. Anyway, that particular Chris is 43 years old. Unfortunately, death toll is more than 160 after the huge earthquake, 7.4 in Colombia yesterday. Rescue efforts are underway to find the survivors. The rubble of the collapsed buildings is unbelievable. But they think 2,700 people are missing, so that death toll could go way up. The country, thank heaven, has a new president. The other one, the last four-year guy, was not all that great. This guy promises to be a lot better. He has declared a state of emergency, and he may have some skills in actually management stuff. No news about Iran. The Islamist regime over there keeps losing $400 million a day in revenue, the oil revenue, and the Iranian people are waiting for the opportunity as the regime goes broke and shatters to take over. They can't pay their military. They can't pay anything. They don't have any money. And it just gets worse and worse. Homeland Security reporting the number of illegal aliens who have departed the United States since January of last year, which was the inauguration. About 1.5 million so far. And that includes over 440,000 known self-deportations. Those are the people. These are the ones that we know about because we give them a check for $2,000 or something. And put them on a plane and say, guess what? You can try now to come in the real way. If you're just an unknown self-deportation, you're just leaving, you're not coming back. Okay, simple as that. I don't know why somebody wouldn't want a $2,000 check to do it and leave, but a whole bunch of people don't. I wonder why. Today, you're going to see, hear, and read this story in the news. Quote, last month was the hottest on record for the contiguous 48 United States. Could we have the music, please? The music that signifies something scary just happened on the radio. Hottest on record. Average temperature across the 48 states, narrowly surpassing previous records from 1936 and 2012. What is wrong with that story? I'll tell you what. Two words. On record, the hottest on record for the 48 continental United States last month. On record. Well, okay, how far do records go back? About 140 years. Now, North America has been around in almost exactly its form now for 600 million years or so, but we only have 140 years of temperature data. Before that, we didn't really have accurate thermometers. So that story means nothing. And we have a pretty good idea, by the way, that in those 600 million years that we've had all kinds of temperature fluctuations. It got real hot, got real cold. You've seen the movie Ice Age, right? With the exception of the talking animals, that's a true thing. That was 10,000 years ago. We're still coming out of the Ice Age. Yes, the world is getting warmer. This June was the 34th anniversary, by the way, of Al Gore's bestseller, Earth in the Balance. A lot of people praise him for raising the consciousness about climate change and et cetera. Well, the Earth may be balanced. Al's book was not. And his movie based on the book has been trashed by scientists and researchers and even economists who say Mr. Gore really resorted to alarmism, not facts. But in the book, okay, we find here, listen to some of the things he told us. He said, retreating glaciers, a brand new phenomenon. Glaciers come and go and come and go. over 10,000 year periods. They've been receding in Alaska, for example, earlier than 1850. Began long before you were driving your SUV, that's for sure. Melting snows in Antarctica, says Al Gore, will raise sea levels by 20 feet in the near future. Well, if you consider the near future, you know, the year 3000, maybe. 20 feet is still pushing it. Al said the snows of Kilimanjaro would be gone by 2016. Here we are, 10 years later. Grab a picture from Google Earth of the top of Kilimanjaro. Polar bears in the Arctic were drowning, literally. We're going to be no polar bears. 34 years later, polar bear populations are actually increasing. They're very well monitored. He warned accelerated hurricane severity. He linked the intensity and frequency of these highly destructive hurricanes directly to human global warming. Nope. The UN panel on climate change says, no, there's no clear long-term upward trend at all. Folks, every one of these stories is placed in the news by special interest groups. These are the people whose jobs depend on keeping you afraid of climate change, so they keep getting a paycheck. The climate industrial complex is huge. It's very big. Climate change is real, but it's been going on for 10,000 years. It's been going on for millions of years. And we're just coming out of an ice age, so yeah, the world is getting warmer. Primary election day for millions of voters. They have that crazy lady, socialist Francesca Hong, is that her name? Running for governor of Wisconsin. Governor? That, okay, it's a Democrat primary. Luigi Mangione, the CEO killer, is in court today in Manhattan. His defense team wants permission for a live broadcast of the trial. I think that's a great idea, except I don't think it's legal in New York. I don't think they do it there. I think it's not allowed in New York. But maybe they could do it. I'd love to see that. I don't know why he wants to see. I guess he just wants to see himself on TV and find out how handsome he is and all that. Oh, we have Dr. Fauci's phone now, by the way. Wow. 2021. That's when he himself voted on his phone, on a text, that the second dose of the COVID vaccine could be associated with miscarriage risk in the first trimester. But in the ensuing days, months, and years, Dr. Fauci repeatedly insisted the shots were safe for pregnant women and urged them to get vaccinated. He told us one thing, but secretly believed another. The hypocrisy is strong in this one. What about the markets? We got the Dow Jones for you.
2: Yep, and it's down. So we are below 54,000. And yeah, we saw a lot of that yesterday as well. Down 202 points right now. We're at 53,773.
0: All right, Mandy, what's going on around here?
1: Well, Mike, the suspects in a Waianae child torture case made their first court appearance yesterday. The mother, Jasmine Quiroz Pelle, has been charged with torture and kidnapping, while the stepfather, James Heffernan, has been charged as an accomplice. Police say the 13-year-old victim has injuries and scars consistent with the statements he provided. Both pleaded not guilty. After single-digit margins, two Hawaii Republican legislative races are heading to automatic recounts. In Senate District 20, Bob McDermott leads incumbent Senator Kurt Favela by 7 votes. In House District 43, incumbent Representative Kanani Souza leads Sheila Medeiros by just 1 vote. The recounts begin today with final results due on Friday. Honolulu police are searching for a suspect who fired a gun in Halawa over the weekend. It happened on Sunday, just after 11 p.m. in the Pu'uwai Moni housing complex. An unknown male fired several shots during a fight before fleeing on foot. 2 vehicles sustained shattered windows and ammunition casings were found nearby. No injuries were reported. Finally, Waikai will once again host the Eva Carnival this weekend. The carnival will feature midway rides, new games, live entertainment, food vendors, a petting zoo, and more. Event details, parking info, and tickets can be found at tmrevents.net.
0: Okay. So after the Los Angeles fires, Palisades, Altadena, all that, mm-hmm. we know the rebuilding has gone unbearably slowly. You know, they promised, the mayor and the governor promised, oh, no, we're going to race through all the permitting and everything. And, yeah, no, that has not happened. That was 2 years ago, the fire in Los Angeles. Our fire here in Lahaina, 3 years ago. 3 years ago, last Saturday, I think, right?
2: Yeah.
0: The wildfire, claiming 102 lives, destroyed more than 2,200 structures.
2: Wow.
0: Our friend Dr. Kaylee Akina, he's the leader of the Grassroot Institute, has an update. As of 3 weeks ago, only about 220 homes have been restored.
1: Only 10%.
2: Wow.
0: And the status of non-residentials, work has been completed on 13 of those permits. The businesses are really getting the shaft. Just a few weeks ago, a grassroots researcher wrote an article in the Washington Post, a whole editorial. And he wrote about why this is happening. He says there's layer upon layer of land use and zoning and permitting and historic preservation laws that have delayed everything. Lahaina's comeback. Rebuilding, says Dr. Akina, lags because of the sheer volume of regulations. He says, for every burdensome rule that the state or the county waives, there's another layer to peel back with even more. Hmm. And so it goes. Wow.
2: I mean, it seems easy enough, right? I mean, if you lost a house, you rebuild a house.
0: You would think. Yeah.
2: Right?
0: No, but you got codes, you got all of the homes that were built there in the 50s and 60s, that's 60, 70 years ago.
2: Right.
1: But they should.
0: They have new rules.
1: And they should be grandfathered in to what it was when their buildings were there before the fire.
2: Right.
0: Yeah.
1: They shouldn't be subject to all these new regulations and restrictions.
0: All makes sense to me, but nope. There's regulations about changing regulations as well. Pickleball. We're a pickle obsessed. We talked about that yesterday. There's pickle perfume and pickle wine now, for heaven's sake. I know. And pickle chips. I like pickle chips. Those are good. And even Mandy's thinking of doing like a pickle pretzel.
1: I was thinking about it. I got to play around with that. Test it out.
2: You need to change the name, though, because that's way too hard to say.
1: Pickle pretzel picked by Peter Piper, right? Come on.
0: Pickle. No, she's got a pickle pretzel for Perry's posse.
1: Yes. Yeah, see? Okay. We're going to work it.
0: Canada's sports betting people have researched pickle ball. In North America, states and provinces in Canada. And they found the top 20 overall. Would you like the top five pickleball-obsessed places?
2: Pickleball. Here we go.
0: Number five, British Columbia? Okay. Number four, Vermont. Number three, Utah.
1: Okay.
0: Okay. Number two, Prince Edward Island, Canada.
2: What?
0: Yeah, it's way over there by Nova Scotia. It's way up there. It's cold.
2: Huh.
0: No, but they are number two. And number one? Us.
1: Huh.
2: Really?
1: Wow.
0: Yes. We are pickleball obsessed. And we are way, way, our score is way higher than anybody else's.
2: Look at us go.
1: My younger brother is a pickleball fanatic. And he was a former tennis player.
0: Really?
1: And he has been obsessively playing pickleball.
0: Oh, so he's a convert from tennis.
1: He is. Oh, he is.
2: Those are some fighting words right there.
1: Oh, and speaking of, folks. He tells me of the fights that happen at pickleball courts, like when people are waiting from one group to the next. Right. It gets very dramatic.
0: Of course it does.
2: Well, there's a new Netflix series for us.
1: What?
2: A pickleball drama.
1: I would watch that.
2: Yeah,
1: that
0: would be great. I've got a movie, and I'm going to tell you about it on Monday. It's called The Dink. It's about the tennis versus pickleball war.
1: Oh.
0: Mm. Oh, yes. Actually, a pretty good movie. War, I'll tell you about
1: indeed.
0: It. It's my choice for Monday. So our pickleball obsession is great. I've got a niece who is in tournaments. I've got some other family members who play. It's a big deal.
2: All right.
0: 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Mostly sunny, isolated showers and breezy. It's going up to 86, a perfect Tuesday. And that's it.
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5: Yay, yay!

is KSSK. I got to tell you, there is something going on in Kakaako. And we told you about this, right? Kahuina. It's a city block that's being developed in Kakaako by Stanford Carr. And we told you about one of the two towers that are going up there. One of the two towers is for all of the people that are getting priced out of paradise. It's an amazing thing. That's one tower, and it's sort of really, really good terms, okay, for policemen and EMTs and nurses and educators and teachers and that, okay, everybody that's getting priced up. So what about you? Maybe you're not getting priced out. Maybe you are ready to downsize from a home and you want to live in Kakaako. You want to live in town, in a very cool part of town right now. That's where everything is, in Kakaako. And you're thinking, is there something for me there? Yeah. One of the towers is called Lamaku. Lamaku. It's in the heart of Kakaako, Coral and Oahe. They're going to build it right there. It's great. And it's got 1, 2, 3-bedroom homes, 8'5" to 10.5-foot ceilings, floor-to-ceiling windows, private lanais, designed to maximize all the natural light and elevate your everyday comfort. 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

0: Well, I'm in love with her voice. Olivia Dean, So Easy. Great song. KSSK Radio. And she'll be a part of our Misheard Lyrics tomorrow, I understand. Zippy's has something for you. Are you ready for a Zippy's thing? The monthly specials at Napoleon's Bakery. 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And it goes well with coffee, of course. You know, we had some ube stuff last month in the specials, right? 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And you got to do that for these people who have celebrated 60 years now of serving Hawaii's community in more ways than one. 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
0: You and Mandy always has some good weather for you.
8: Mostly sunny skies and isolated showers today with a high of 86. Trades 15 to 20, gusts up to 24. Tonight partly cloudy, steady trades and a low of 79.
0: Told you.
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0: 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It would be Mike Evans. What you got?
7: Hey, good morning, Hawaii. Hope everybody is having a great week. So in case you missed it, Mark Zuckerberg's 400-foot, $300 million super yacht was cruising Alaska waters when it came across a tiny 21-foot boat that signaled Mayday. Mayday. They had lost power, they had no fuel, and they were stranded. Zuckerberg's yacht captain just kept on going and ignored their request for assistance. Yesterday's New York Post headline about the story screamed, "Your ship out of luck." And by the way, maritime authorities are investigating, and the captain could be in trouble. Maybe Mark Zuckerberg's ship, his boat, his yacht, maybe it'll be put in docks as a penalty or a punishment. Unbelievable. Hey, another, in case you missed it, Taylor Farms took their lettuce off the market when it was suggested that it may be the cause of that recent explosive diarrhea outbreak. Well, yesterday, Taylor Farms said, you might not want to buy our guacamole or salsa. It's being pulled off the market as we speak now. Could be the problem as well. A very, very sad sports note. Stay with me on this, if you will. On Saturday, the New York Yankees had their old-timers game, and Tommy John, who finished his career with the New York Yankees, was invited, but he couldn't make it. The 83-year-old Tommy John sent a message that was put on the Yankee Stadium scoreboard from his hospice facility. He thanked the fans, the media, and the New York Yankees for everything, and basically said goodbye, again, from his hospice location. I've told this story before, but it seems appropriate that I tell it again at this time. When I was in the media traveling with the L.A. Dodgers years ago, Tommy John had just had his first Tommy John surgery and was with the L.A. Dodgers. The very first Tommy John surgery. Couldn't pitch. In fact, he couldn't even suit up. But he made the road trip. Flying from Los Angeles to Cincinnati to play the Cincinnati Reds, I was sitting next to Tommy on the Dodger plane and asked him what he was going to do the next day. He said, take a nice walk. And he said, you can join me if you'd like. Well, sure enough, next morning, met Tommy in the lobby of the hotel, and we started walking and walking and walking. After an hour or so, I was totally exhausted. I was beat. So I asked Tommy, how much further are you going to walk? And Tommy goes, oh, another mile and a half, 2 miles to the Kentucky border. I kid you not. I said, well, heck with that. I can't do that. I called a cab and took a cab back to the hotel. I forgot that Tommy John, after the Tommy John surgery, couldn't pitch, but he was still a class athlete, and I certainly was not. Tommy John, great guy. I can say no more. And two quickies, Matthew McConaughey had dinner with the Pope last week. Wow. And Stephen Baldwin is now a full-time evangelist. You might have forgotten. Let me remind you, Stephen's daughter, Haley Baldwin, is married to Justin Bieber. Hey, have a great day, and we will do it again tomorrow. Mike Evans, aloha, hui ho, see ya.

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1: This is 92.3 KSSK, Hawaii's feel-good favorites of yesterday and today. How's it going? 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

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Jamie Hyatt in for Sweetie Picaro. 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
1: I don't feel that stress like I used to. 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It was me. And then I got my confidence back.
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1: 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Thank you. I appreciate it.
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0: 93 KSSK. Bruno Mars, of course, with I Just Might. Did you know that Bruno Mars has played a Saturday morning show with Perry and Price back in the day as little Bruno, of course. Now, he's not going to be at this one, but going to have a lot of fun at our Limelight Saturday morning show coming up on August 22nd with Michael W. Perry, Sweetie Beccaro, Auntie Karen. It'll be a breakfast buffet, live entertainment. 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
1: From the KSSK News Center, I'm Mandy Suganuma. Following a federal corruption charge, Maui police are disbanding their criminal intelligence unit. Prosecutors allege the unit's commander, Lieutenant Michael Vaituulala, accepted cash to protect drug trafficking, cockfighting operations, and illegal fireworks sales. Vaituulala is in federal custody and faces a detention hearing today. A Georgia man faces a federal charge for allegedly threatening Tulsi Gabbard's husband. Nolan Goldklein moved to Kapolei in May after allegedly becoming infatuated with the former National Intelligence Director. He reportedly used a public library computer to threaten to kill Abraham Williams on July 21st. And more than 200 people in Colombia have died after yesterday's magnitude 7.4 earthquake rocked the country. The epicenter was roughly 200 miles west of the capital city, Bogota. The Trump administration is closely monitoring the situation. From the KSSK News Center, I'm Mandy Suganuma.
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I'm Jamie Hyatt, filling in for Sweetie Picaro. We're less than an hour away from your next chance to win a trip to Vegas and the iHeartRadio Music Festival and $1,000.

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0: Dancing with a Stranger, Sam Smith and Normani, Fifth Harmony, of course, on 92.3 KSSK. How's it going? Jamie Hyatt in for Sweetie Picaro. 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

Extraordinary Alex Warren on 92.3 KSSK. Jamie Hyatt in for Sweetie Picaro. Coming at 1 o'clock this afternoon, your next chance to win a trip for two to the iHeartRadio Music Festival in Las Vegas, plus a

0: There she is, Kehlani, with Folded on 92.3 KSSK. How's it going? It's Jamie Hyatt hanging out with you, filling in for Sweetie Picaro on this Tuesday. And we are teaming up with Hawaiian Financial Federal Credit Union to present Foodie Friday. Let us know your favorite foodie spot on our Instagram right now at KSSK Hawaii. You might win free food in the 8 a.m. hour on Friday. This week's winner is going to be eating at Rainbow Drive-In, serving Hawaii's favorite comfort food since 1961, from the famous local Moco to the iconic mixed plate. It's the same owner local flavors that have brought generations together for 65 years. Your chance to win Friday.
1: From the KSSK News Center, I'm Mandy Suganuma. A developing storm system about 1,100 miles east-southeast of Hawaii Island could soon affect the state. Forecasters say depending on the system's track, rain, winds, and seas could change around the islands as early as Thursday or Friday. The suspects in a Waianae child torture case made their first court appearance yesterday. Mother Jasmine Quiroz Pele has been charged with torture and kidnapping, while stepfather James Heffernan has been charged as an accomplice. Police say the 13-year-old victim has injuries and scars consistent with the statements he provided. Both pleaded not guilty. And the administration of New York City Mayor Mamdani is appealing a judge's decision to stop the city's second home tax. The judge had nullified all deadlines for the tax and ordered the city to remove its post listing city properties valued at $950,000 or more. From the KSSK News Center, I'm Mandy Suganuma.
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Mahalo for listening to 92.3 KSSK, Hawaii's feel-good favorites of yesterday and today. 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

0: Olivia Dean, So Easy to Fall in Love on 92.3 KSSK. If you missed this hour's nationwide keyword to win that trip to the iHeartRadio Music Festival in Las Vegas, the keyword this hour is Vegas. 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

0: 92.3 KSSK, Hawaii's feel-good favorites of yesterday and today. Jamie Hyatt hanging out with you on this Tuesday. Here's some Christina Perry with some Twilight music.
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1: I'm going on during this time. I feel there's no one to save me. This all or nothing really got away. 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

0: There she is, Ella Langley with Be Her. It's 92.3 KSSK. How's it going? I'm Jamie Hyatt. 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
1: From the KSSK News Center, I'm Mandy Suganuma. The man accused of killing UnitedHealthcare CEO Brian Thompson has appeared in state court ahead of his trial start next month. Lawyers for Luigi Mangione are trying to get approval for a live broadcast of the trial, while the judge approved an overflow courtroom for more people to have access. Hawaiian Electric is seeking bids for a new round of utility-scale renewable energy projects. The projects aim to reduce oil use, stabilize bills, and help Hawaii reach 100% renewable electricity by 2045. HECO expects to select those projects in September 2027. And Punahou School is honoring the life of Mary Kavena Pukui. The school officially opens a new 53-square-foot facility named for the Hawaii educator today. The Mary Kavena Pukui Learning Commons is a mixed-space facility that will include an archive of her works. Pukui taught at the school from 1938 to 1941. From the KSSK News Center, I'm Mandy Suganuma.
2: Summer.
3: Can the V6 Nissan Frontier tow a 6,000-pound boulder?
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3: Can it pull a stuck ATV out of a ditch?
2: 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Make it three.
3: Can it find the path when the map ends?
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5: 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The action starts with the legendary Big 3 Celebrity Game. 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
9: When I posted that first Vine, it was just because I was bored one summer afternoon, and for this all to happen has just blown my mind. 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

92.3 KSSK, Hawaii's feel-good favorites of yesterday and today. This is the Diane Warren song that has actually been remade recently by local artist Ellie Mack, a.k.a. Camille Velasco. I'll never get over you getting over me. This is Exposé.